Coming towards the end of our set now. You've been listening to DJ Forbes. Hope you're enjoying it. Big up to everyone in chat.

So yeah, the splendours of Parliament and the silent boatman to end tonight's D1 Radio Hour on the Thursday night show for long, short years. I'm now going to hand over to DJ Gadget. See you all again soon.

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From some other species from another planet outside in the universe. We'd forget all the little local differences that we have.

0: And yet I ask you, is not an alien force already among us?
1: I want to put forth a theory that altering one's consciousness is beneficial. You want to get stoned? Have a good time.

returns.

I don't know what that dream is that you have. I don't care how disappointing it might have been as you've been working toward that dream. But that dream that you're holding in your mind,

Lee, I do have an album called Infected by Hallucinogens and Psychedelic Mushrooms. And coming up is a track from that album called Distorted Goblin.

Hardy, Shamanics on Hallucinogen. And yeah, most of my stuff belongs to Apple, so I suppose they are Fortune 500, aren't they?

Yeah. That's probably a analog patch Korg going away in the background there. Talking of which, coming up in a minute, we're going to be playing a tune by some friends of mine who I used to hang out with in my student days in Bournemouth. A band called Dimension 5.

I see your eyes. I'm fucking fire!

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And, you know, this is my belief, that we are supposed to, I'm supposed to grow.

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Where they can fail in a safe environment and get the coaching.

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Thank you very much for having me on air today. Up next is the legendary Hardy Mills. I'll let this one play out and I'll hand over. A very, very merry Christmas to you all. Enjoy your evening from here on out. And I might see you on New Year's Day.

Alex's Grins here. Thank you to the Lonely Artists class. Just checking my levels.

So we started there with Dalur by Olafur Arnalds, and listened then to Somme by Niels Frahm. This is Midwayer by Joop Beving.

Going to gently change tone here. We've been playing Pino by Otto Totland, and then Migrants by Federico Albanese again. This is Home by Dustin O'Halloran, but we'll move on into some slightly higher tempo moving forward.

So we listened there to Eyes Closed and Travelling by Peter Broderick, followed by We Move Lightly by Dustin O'Halloran, and this is On the Nature of Daylight by Max Richter.

0: So I'm coming near to the end of my set. We just listened to Garde Mohan by Julia Kent, followed by Martha by Tom Waits, and I Hope I Don't Fall in Love with You by Tom Waits. We've got a couple of tracks left before the end of the hour. That will be Time by Tom Waits, the third track, and then perhaps some Leonard Cohen if there's time.
1: The smart money's on Harlem.

orbit and the orphans, and the memories like a train. 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The history with the saint in every dream. 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

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And when they're on a roll, she pulls a razor from her boot, and 1,000 pigeons fall around her feet. 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

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I think twice in a row. We're going to do something completely different this evening. This is digit 3 for the next hour, by the way. We're going to do something completely different. I found a playlist called Jazz Club Vibes. So rather than go with the organic, we're going to do a broadcast from the kitchen on an unknown playlist with an unknown genre. Something I've never mixed in my life before. In the spirit of Christmas. Without further ado, let's get into it. Say hello to the chat room if you're around. Otherwise, just pour yourself another glass of wine and enjoy the vibe.

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And, you know, this is my belief.

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If we're going to do that, these spaces need to be a place where it's okay for young people to fail. Where they can fail in a safe environment and get the coaching and encouragement.

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Thank you very much for having me on air today. Up next is the legendary Hardy Mills. I'll let this one play out and I'll hand over. Very, very merry hip Christmas to all. Enjoy your evening from here on out. And I might see you on New Year's Day.

My name is Ian Jolly, and that was the 5 o'clock cocktail hour. Thank you to TTNS, and join me next Thursday at 5 p.m. for another stiff one. The school bell rings to your very good health, my friends. Chin chin.

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1: The old headphone dolly spondlers aren't working, so I hope you can hear me. Give us a thumbs up in the chat room if you're there. Good evening, welcome, welcome, welcome to the Thursday Night Show. I am, of course, the voice of doom. You're having a little stand-in jazzy one from me. Let me just turn the old feedback off so that you don't get too much monitoring. No, the old monitors off so that you don't get too much feedback. Are we with you? Give us a thumbs up in the chat room. I'm not going to drop my first record until I get at least one thumbs up. Hardy M, I can see you there. Adrian, I can see you lurking. Kiwi girl, get back to work, Adrian. What are you doing, dossing? I'm just abandoning my colleagues to come and do my radio show and leaving them working, like sweating their way at it. Ian, what a wonderful set. Thank you very much, as always. And we've got a thumbs up from Hardy that they can indeed hear us. This is good. Right, so this week I've stepped in last minute because we had a short notice cancellation, and I've got such a backlog of jazz to play.

0: You lot, that I thought I'd just step in for a few early shows. We're kick testing our new radio transmissions, we're kick testing our new metadata systems. So far, with I think a degree of luck, maybe not, maybe I need to kick a few other things. But with no further ado, what I'm going to do is play you a whole set based around an American jazz record producer and concert promoter called Norman Grant. If you've ever heard of a series called Jazz at the Philharmonic, he was the man behind it all, but he was the most successful impresario in the history of jazz, and I've been reading all about him the last few months. Actually, not in his own autobiography, but in an autobiography about Ray Brown, who is, of course, the best bass player that ever walked the planet, other than Herbie Flowers. And I've got really engaged with the influence that Norman Granz had on all the famous musicians as he brought them together into the Jazz at the Philharmonic and started touring. They started off before the Second World War. He was drafted into the US Army Air Force, and then he worked with the Morale Branch, charged with troops entertainment. And he then organised disaggregated jam sessions at the Trouville Club in Los Angeles, and then he staged a memorable concert at the Philharmonic Auditorium in Los Angeles on Sunday, July 2nd, 1944, under the heading of Jazz at the Philharmonic, and they exploded. He worked with absolutely everyone. So we're going to hear from a few of those artists, and who else would you start off with if you're going to play an hour of the jazz greats other than Ella Fitzgerald?
1: You are logged into the D2 Radio Hour, live on the Thursday night show. This is the Voice of Doom.

So that was Ella Fitzgerald live at Carnegie Hall as one of the Jazz at the Philharmonic, which is a bit confusing because the Jazz at the Philharmonic toured, started the Philharmonic, but toured. That was her live at the Carnegie Hall. Now, almost invariably, the core rhythm section of the band by the end of the 40s consisted of Oscar Peterson, Ray Brown, and sometimes, I've gone blank on his name, Ellis. Anyway, he would play drums with them. And the core engine that was that trio would almost invariably bring the whole audience to life because they were playing so much together that they could improvise off each other very freely, and despite the sort of the regimen of the growing sort of structure of jazz at the time, that free space often was very popular with singers because they just knew that Oscar Peterson's trio, as they became as a sort of breakout from this, would always rock the house. What was some of the other things that I think are great about Norman Granz, which I love, is he was a real stood in opposition to racism and fought many battles on behalf of his artists. And so there's one great story I read where there was a bit of a furore going on down in one of the southern states, and there was a mob building up at the front of the house and trying to get in. While Grant's had Ella Fitzgerald and the band on stage, he basically made a plan, and gradually they took the artists from this improvised session off stage, out the back door, into the van, and they even got to the point where, while Ella Fitzgerald was singing a final solo, they disassembled the drum kit, took that off stage as well, leaving just Ella Fitzgerald singing in a single spotlight. They then turned that spotlight off when she'd finished, gave her a nod, she finished, and they whisked her out the back into the van and fled before the mob got in at the front. And there were just actually almost endless stories like that about how he fought segregation. He would cancel gigs if there was segregation in the audience, and so on and so forth. So a real champion. Anyway, jumping around, he had all the greats played with him. We're going to jump around in no particular order today because I've got something like 700 different recordings of stuff from the JATP that I can pick from here. This one is April in Paris by Charlie Parker.

Now, the quality of some of these recordings will dip in and out, and I might try and bring some vinyl up in a little bit. I have got the wheels of steel truly spinning at the back of the studio here. So that was April in Paris by Bird, Charlie Parker. Always interesting to hear. Not got quite the live feel. The next selection I'm going to play at Argonda all be live recordings from the JATP sessions. And we're going to start with a classic, The Stomping at the Savoy Part 1. We'll see if we like it before we decide whether we play Part 2 or not. Oh, look, if I do that, the ducking kicks in and it sounds even more professional. There we go. You are tuned to the Thursday Night Show. I am the Voice of Doom. This is a stand-in jazz hour. There's going to be all sorts of music all night, right through the way through till 5 a.m. Stay tuned if you're locked in on the new radio transmission. Pop down the chat room and let us know.

Good evening. Welcome to the Thursday Night Show. My name is Jan, and this is Pure. Coming live from St. Anton and Noble Vale.

That was Jurassic 5 with Work It Out. Coming up now, Roan with Bye Bye Macadam. It's warming up here now. Everyone getting into that Christmas spirit.

Gotta love that song by Roan. Coming up now, another favourite of mine, Jamie XX and Loud Places. Bit like here.

0: Traps and Lessons, but I think this is kind of a remix. It's called People's Faces, and it's the Streatham version.
1: It's coming to pass. 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

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When I looked over my shoulder, this joke was all over.

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Coming up now, it's Herbert. And that was All Your Writers by Tuk Tuk Tuk.

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1: Indeed you do. Next up, my favourite country album this year from another old-timer. This is from Tom Russell. The album's called October in the Railroad Earth, and the tune is called Highway 46.

Yeah, it's Tom Russell with Highway 46 moving it along. This is another gig I went to this year. The band are from Brighton. They're called Penelope Isles. I think they're on Bella Union. The album's called Until the Tide Creeps In, and the tune is called Chlorine.

Yeah, it's Penumpy Isles. I suppose it wouldn't be Christmas without The Fall. It's The Fall from 2003, and it's called We Wish You a Protein Christmas.

Yeah, I'm fading that one out. Because I'm fading something equally as good. And this is a song that kind of reminds me of Christmas a lot, reminds me of childhood. I'm a huge Sinatra fan, and sometime I'm going to do an hour of Sinatra.

Oh my God, technical problems, part two. Gonna play out the last 2 minutes with the Pogues.

All right, all right. We are back tonight. It's in the summer. We're in the house. Moela, unfortunately, could not fill in tonight for his regular spot. Incidentally, he was going to come over here and do a spot. We were going to have a little get together. Seems everybody is very busy, as well as Mr. Moela himself. So anyways, I am going to entertain you until 9 p.m. Central with a hookup and load of music just for you. Featuring new tracks from Tommaso, some other Chicago self-made goodies. Sending shouts out to Rahan, Ainsley, Brian Reeves, Jeff White, No Shalup Rhyme. We'll be back with more shout outs, but a whole lot of great music. Thank you so much for tuning in tonight. Your host and DJ, Brian Borden, here at The Juice Station.

Special shout outs to Dave Mays and Spike Rebel out there working hard in the studios. Loving the stuff that's coming out on Hot Biscuit Recordings. Saying what's up to Tony over at Conservatory Records, Gramophone Records. Also, Bridgeport Records of Vic Lavender. Chicago is busy, baby. We are doing it. Bringing more delivery here from the Juice Station. I'm going to get back into more music. We'll be back with more salutations.

Sending shout outs to Tommaso, Tom Conforti for this new track, Porto La Mafia, coming from his EP, My Cup of Tea, available on Bandcamp for pre-orders. I'll tell you, this release has just blown my mind. I am so happy to have a copy to play for you tonight. Check it out. Pick it up. This is the Whip. Yeah, I got like a soul.

All right, we are coming to a close. We got next up Mr. Magic, Darren Tuperf. It's definitely been a great evening to entertain you with some of the music out of my library for you. An incredibly crazy hot summer and a lot of BS. So the next song I'm playing will definitely like send a message, I hope, with all the bullshit that's happening and everything that's going on today. But I want to thank Don Pates for having me back, Moela, and DJ Forbes, Sunnyside Up crew. Those are my guys from back in the day. We played in Chicago for many years. And I have to tell you, I'm glad we're all still standing. So leaving you with, be good to yourself and to each other. Enjoy life and make the best of it. Love yourself more and you can love others. Peace out from the Juice Station.

signing off. Definitely want to make sure I send shouts out to the lovely Erica Kane. Check her out on Bandcamp with E. Kane Edits Part 2, Volume 2. This woman is on fucking fire. And also sending out shouts to Doc Ruscio, Brian Carroll, Boogie B, Dune Uno. I'm so surprised I was able to actually pronounce that. Hey, the trees are quite fine tonight, so very much inspired by many people, and I want to say that the people I sent shouts out to tonight have been actually awesome and a second breath of air, because it's been a really rough summer for me personally, and I'm not going to get into it because the thing I realize at this day and age, everybody's going through some shit. So I'm definitely sending out shouts to Jay BDA out there also, and Hardy Miltz, who I actually very much miss. I'm going to quit rambling and get myself up out of here. Thanks once again, DJ Tommaso and D&E Records. You guys have been awesome. Also, shouts out to 360 Solistic. You guys are doing...

Good evening, everybody. I do hope you're all well. You are listening to the Thursday Night Show. I'm Hardy Miltz. I have to say thank you to Turf Wars for that last hour. What a wonderful show, as always. So many interesting tracks.

So I shall be with you until 8 o'clock, as usual. And as usual, with a roundup of new and recent releases from the indie scene. Do join us in the chat room if you can. 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Come and say hello. We love to hear from you.

So I have to tell you who is coming up for the rest of the evening. It's going to be interesting this evening. We have, following me, 2 hours with Digit 3. I'm not sure what he will be playing, but his shows are always an education. Following him, Eerie, an hour with him, an hour with Ant Coombs, taking us up to midnight. After midnight, 2 hours with DJ Gadget, the space unicorn of trance. Then we will go live to the States, an hour with DJ Forbes, live from Chicago. And then swooping across to Kentucky, 2 hours with Sister Lo-Fi, closing out the evening for us from Kentucky.

So I am going to open the show with a new act for me. This is Brett Altman. I don't know very much about Brett Altman other than that he is from New Jersey. He debuted last year with a record, I think it was a long player, called Not Quite Love. He has a new album coming out soon. We don't know when yet. The album will be called My Way Out. This track is called Abundance.

My goodness, that's interesting. I have played, I don't know, three or four tracks from Heartworms. Heartworms is JoJo Orme. Her debut EP came out earlier in the year, back in March. That is a single, May I Comply. I do like that. Before that, I played the new one from another new act for me, Ella Raphael, See You Through. She's from Israel. Her debut single. I think she has an amazing voice. This next one is Kissing Party, yet another new act. The track is called Graceless. I'm not sure now. I'm going to guess that it is from an album which will also be called Graceless. Oh no, it's already out. Oh my goodness, I've lost the plot already. I shall just play it.

That is, oh, that was a single from La La La La. La La La La is Lily West. She is based in Chicago. And before that, I played Letitia Sardier. The track was called Un Autre Attente. It's French. I am not good at pronouncing French words. It's from her new album, Rooting for Love, which will be out on February the 23rd. She is a vocalist with Stereolab. And I learned today that that will be her second solo album. So this next one, the only reason I listened to this is because the act is called Mid-Century Llama. And, well, it piqued my interest. They are also based in Chicago.

It's unusual, isn't it, to hear a track that features the trombone. The guy that founded this band, I forget his name now. The band is called People Museum. That track is called Relic. The album will be called Relic. Oh, no. The album was out on November the 10th. Couple of weeks ago. I heard it at the time. I wasn't sure whether I liked it. I've listened to it several times since. I've decided I really like it. And this is another act with a really interesting name. This is Sleepwalking Animals. They are from Manchester. Their second EP was also out on November the 10th, a couple of weeks ago. It is called, the track is called Cold Moves Cool. And the track is, that's the track. The EP is called Pink, Yellow, Red. Good grief. I only just managed to get that out.

Another new act for me. Like I say, they're from Manchester. Sleepwalking Animals. They describe themselves as a folk group. And also, so I read in the press release that went with that single, they took inspiration from the Pet Shop Boys. I look forward to seeking out more stuff from them. I thought that was really good. Suede have released a deluxe version of their last album. It will be a 3-CD set. It's out on December the 8th. It will include a CD of previous B-sides and a live performance CD of the tour they did from their last album, Autofiction. This is a track from their second CD, Rarities and Oddities.

Adam C is in the chat room. He says that he likes this. I agree. I think it really speaks to just how talented Suede are, that a B-side for them is, you know, the sort of thing that these days we'd be happy to see as a single. I read today as well that they are about to tour America, and they have to call themselves the London Suede, because legally they cannot call themselves Suede, because there is a folk singer called Suede in the US. This is another new one for new act for me, Super Cassette.

Well, this is an interesting track, isn't it? When I first heard it, I thought, that sounds like Fontaine's DC. It turns out, the Clockworks are from Ireland. They are now based in London. Their debut EP came out in 2022, last year. They have a new album out called Exit Strategy. It was out a couple of weeks ago. I really like that. Before that, I played Super Cassette. Track was called Continent from their new album, which will be out on December the 1st. I am running out of time. I am going to have to talk all over this one. This is the new one from Ty Segall, from his new album, Three Bells, out in January. So, I am followed very soon by Digit 3. We have 2 hours with him. He is followed by Eerie, an hour with him, an hour with Ant Coombs, taking us up to midnight. After midnight, 2 hours with DJ Gadget, our space unicorn of trance. Then we shall go live to the States, an hour with DJ Forbes. And closing out the show, live from Kentucky, 2 hours with Sister Lo-Fi. He is our techno evangelist. So as I say every week, all of our shows are recorded. You can catch up if you go to our website, www.thethursdaynightshow.com. Top right on the webpage, click rewind. You can select any act that you missed. And all through the week, our shows are recorded. They play 24/7. If you have Alexa, you can say, Alexa, play TTNS on TuneIn Radio. Or just listen to the live stream on our website. And if you log on to our website, there is a chat room. Log on to the chat room. Say hello. We love to hear from you.

I have time to play maybe 1 minute from the new track from Yumi Zuma. This is called Kicking Up Daisies.

Okay, I am out of time. I shall fade out now for digit 3. Thank you so much for listening. I shall speak to you all next week.

Okay, looks like we're on. Well, what a fabulous last hour that was. Thank you very much, Coco. Love those tunes you played. And what a fabulous ender as well. You've got me, Mark J, for the next hour. I'm going to be playing a mixture of tunes tonight. Starting off with a few slow ones and then gradually building it up. Starting off with this track. This is by Mama's Gun, who I was very fortunate to see at Love Supreme very recently. Excellent band. Hope you like it.

Yeah, so that was the sound of Mama's Gun. If you haven't listened to it before, go check out the album. Awesome. Just perfect for a sunny Sunday afternoon. Moving on now with a phenomenal hand clap band. Easy for me to say. This is a track entitled Judge Not. This is the Ray Mang edit. Hope you're all having a good time out there. Not too hot. Glad to hear you're on the mend, Danny.

rather an appropriate record now. It's out of Hot Music. Glad you're loving the vibes, Jan. Thanks very much.

course, that was the sound of Pal Joey. Hot music. Moving on now with a bit of Kenny Thomas. A track entitled Crazy World. This is Mark J on the Thursday night show on a Thursday.

That's the sound of Kenny Thomas. Of course, of outstanding fame. That is a 12-inch on Susu label. Came out in 2003. Only just recently acquired it myself. That's for the ZZ. Nice to have a bit of vinyl. Okay, next track, Kakura. Disco Sam. This is off the Razor and Tape label. Always good quality releases.

definitely bringing the sunshine vibes, that last track. 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Can't beat a bit of crack and smack. Or read a back, sack and crack. This is Back Again.

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So this one's especially for you, Larry. Played from the garage, in respect to the garage, where it all began. This is the sound of Sparkle, a track entitled Handsome Man.

Now I'm going to hand you over to Zion. Of course, a big shout to all the guys who played before me tonight. As I said before, fantastic set from Coco. And before that, the ever good Hardy Melts. Consistently bringing excellent music to our ears. And kicking off Digit 3. Coming up later, we've got Chipco afterwards. Alex Croft, then Man Bones. And hopefully Sister Lo-Fi as well. An excellent evening ahead.

Okay, you're going to take it to church now. I want to see those hands in the air. But you just don't care. Forever in this of soul. The track entitled Glory.

Oh,

But yes, this is the last one for me. Thank you very, very much for listening tonight. Thanks for all the lovely comments as well in the chat box. For the lurkers on Facebook as well. Much, much appreciated. Had a wonderful time playing tunes for you tonight. Don't forget, stay locked. The Yin coming up after me. An excellent evening ahead of you. Gonna leave you with this, Ultra Flavour. David Penn remix style. Farley and Hella. Don't know, especially to Jan.

Listen.

0: of Good Afternoon Thursday Night Show. I trust you're in rude health. My name is Ian Joliet. This is the 5 o'clock cocktail hour, and you are very welcome to join me for a stiff one. The sun's over the yardarm and glasses are charged. So, if you're sitting comfortably, then we'll begin. Cheers.
1: 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And when that spot has your full and complete attention, take a deep breath. Let it out. And close your eyes. 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Relax. 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And relax. 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And allow every muscle in your body to relax. Listen to the sound of my voice. And allow yourself to drift deeper and deeper into relaxation. 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

0: 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Two. One.
1: This voice. It's very, it's
0: your
1: very familiar.
0: Whole body drifts deeper and deeper.
1: I'm sure I recognize her.
0: Into relaxation.
1: What's her name? An actress or something?
0: Relax.
1: I was listening to a popular entertainment personality called Nick Grimshaw, of whom you may be familiar, and he was telling an anecdote about going to last year's Glastonbury Festival and watching Orbital, and the set started very much like this evening's edition of the 5 o'clock cocktail hour, to which you are very welcome, my friends. My name is Ian Joliet, and you're listening more broadly to the Thursday night show. And that was this week's early evening epic. Never mind the width, feel the length. He was watching Orbital, and they started the set with that track. And the aforementioned actress walked on stage, and Nick Grimshaw's brother said to him, "Hey, op, Kate Blanchett's here." It's not Kate Blanchett. It is, in fact, Tilda Swinton. And you can find this track on, well, so here's the thing, you see. It's a bit confusing. It's an Orbital EP called Radicchio. And if you're a fan of Orbital, you might think, hang on a minute. I remember Radicchio from September 1992, and you're not wrong, because that's when the original version of the EP was released. But Orbital are, well, they're in the process of re-releasing a lot of stuff with kind of expanded gubbins and extra tracks, etc. And the main event is coming in next month, May the 23rd. There's going to be an expanded edition of Orbital's second album, more commonly known as the Brown Album. But the original version of the Radicchio EP includes one of their most famous tracks, Halcyon, which appears on the Brown Album. So this new version of Radicchio has been released, or is being released, to coincide with that. Sorry, it has been. Last week, in fact, 2nd of April, it saw the light of day. Radicchio LED number 4, LED standing for Limited Edition Drops. Yes, the artist in question being Tilda Swinton. Tilda Swinton there, lending her vocals to a track by Orbital called Deepest in this incarnation anyway. But again, a kind of a track which previously saw the light of day under a different guise. It was called Deeper. There was a male voice, etc. It all makes sense. I'm going to post some links to this in the chat room, which will probably explain things more succinctly than me. You can find the chat room at the website, which is thethursdaynightshow.com. I think that'll do, won't it? Excellent. Time then for the lullaby section, helping you climb up the wooden hill to Bedfordshire. I know it's a bit early in the UK, but it's on a Thursday. It's always Thursday night somewhere, you see. So good evening, Flying Fish Cove this week, the capital city and main settlement of Christmas Island, the first British settlement on the island, established in 1888, where it's currently just gone 11 p.m. A feature in two parts then, the lullaby section. And this is part one from Annie Hamilton, but on this occasion in remixed form with help from Methyl Ethyl.

Well, that was charming, really wonderful. I'm going to pat myself on the back, but only very gently, you understand, for playing such a lovely piece of music there. It was the second part of this week's Lullaby section, taking you to the bleeding edge of soporific pop and the home of tranquilizing bangers. That was, well, so I confess Cassandra Jenkins is new to me, and I'm not absolutely sure the reason for this new version of a track called Le Fille by, which is The Sun, is that right? Come on, come on, A-level French, you've still got it now. I think, is it the, oh God, no, that's Le Fils, oh dear, I think, is it The Thread, maybe? Well, if your French language skills are better than mine, then do let me know in the chat room at thethursdaynightshow.com, but I think possibly The Thread by Francois and the Atlas Mountains, but a new version of such, featuring the vocals of Cassandra Jenkins. I'm not absolutely sure why, because there isn't very much French about the Tindersticks, except for the fact that I think, I mean, this is utterly irrelevant, but I think I am right in saying that Stuart Staples does now live in France, but anyway. The Tindersticks, of whom I'm very fond, and they have in their back catalogue a penchant for male-female duets. And for some reason, that just puts me in mind of that. And as such, I do prefer it to the original version of Fille, which, if you like that kind of thing, if, especially if Francois and the Atlas Mountains are new to you, then you can have at it, because it... well, this is what's kind of doubly strange about it, really. The album, Age Fleuve, the new album by Francois, saw the light of day only a couple of months ago at the back end of January on Infine Records. But yes, as a single, we now have the sort of male-female counterpoint, and very fine it is too. Part one of the Lullaby section this week was another male-female collaboration of sorts. Methyl Ethyl remixing Annie Hamilton. Now, I've played a lot of Annie Hamilton around these hallowed portals. That was Methyl Ethyl's remix of On Your Mind. Annie Hamilton has this habit of adding, oh dear, this is going to sort of sound terribly dated, but I don't know if they're technically windings or not, but there's lots of kind of icons. They look quite dated to me, so they might well be wingdings, who knows. I mean, I don't know if that's it's very important that that's part of the track title or not. Certainly on my streaming service of choice, they felt the need to include those as well as the track title on my mind. If Methyl Ethyl is new to you, has actually been around the traps for quite some time. He is a gentleman of the name of Jake Webb. And apparently, Methyl Ethyl is some kind of reference to fiberglass. Well, I mean, if fiberglass fans do, let me know in the chat room, thursdaynightshow.com. But it's that's lost on me, I'm afraid. He started using the name Methyl Ethyl 11 years ago now, back in 2014. It was a moniker to put out a bedroom, the fruits of a bedroom recording project that he started in 2014. But he's carried it through the band's many iterations and is still obviously a going concern today. All right then, let's push ahead. A slight change of gear now, straight out of Canada. This is another artist new to me. This is The Beaches.

I like that a lot. And that's self-evident, Ian. What a stupid thing to say. Oh, if you didn't like it, you probably wouldn't play it. Onwards then. It was, as you may well have guessed, called Last Girls at the Party. It's by an all-female group from Toronto called The Beaches, who I heard as recently as this morning for the first time. But apparently they've been around the traps for a whole decade now. They consist of sisters Jordan Miller and Kylie Miller, along with best friends Leandra Earle and Eliza Enman McDaniel. And they've gone from Toronto up-and-comers to apparently one of the biggest guitar bands in Canada. Kind of had a sort of surf guitar, almost a surf, it's kind of indie surf, let's say indie surf guitar element. To my ears anyway. Their breakthrough came with a record called Blame My Ex, a heartbreak-fueled anthemic record that turned them into a viral sensation, complete with a platinum-certified lead single called Blame Brett. Poor Brett. Well, I don't know, maybe it was a rotter. Maybe it was just as... Anyway, let's move on. I mean, I don't want to speak for the character of Brett or otherwise. Time for this week's Wonky Donkey, then, an esoteric selection which still kicks like a mule. And apologies, early doors, for pronunciation. I have no idea how to pronounce fennel tea. But either way, this track is called Ruchi. And it's taken from a new EP called Ti Fa Ballare e Ti Fa Chianciri. Is that Italian? I'm absolutely sure. If you're Italian, it's better than mine anyway, and that would not be difficult, then do let me know what that means in the chat room at thethursdaynightshow.com.

Was that a stylophone? Was it a stylophone? I really hope it was a stylophone. I'd be absolutely delighted if that was the sound of a stylophone on the new single by Rachel Chinnariri, which is called 23:42. And that is, she is very good, isn't it? That could sound patronising in the wrong hands, but no. Like, properly, she is excellent. I played quite a few tracks by Rachel Chinnariri over, well, probably a number of years now on the Thursday Night Show. But as recently as last month, I played her previous single, which is called Can We Talk About Isaac, also an absolute banger. There's, I would imagine, if I cast my Mystic Meg, cast what? tentacles out into the ether, I imagine there might well be an album forthcoming, but I'm pretty sure that Rachel released her last album only last year, so not only excellent but prolific too. I'm very excited about what is to come on the strength of those two singles, both of which butter my muffin backwards and indeed forwards. Right, the track before that was this week's Wonky Donkey, an esoteric selection which nevertheless kicks like a mule. I'm not sure if whether you assumed the brace position or not. I'm not sure if I got any help in the chat room with the pronunciation either. Come on, is there no Italianate types out there? Perhaps not, but anyway. I thought it was excellent, and I'm going to have another go at pronouncing it, which is perhaps foolish, but anyway. Fenoelty. The track was called Rucci and taken from an EP called Ti Fa Ballare e Ti Fa Chianciri. On the strength of that, I think possibly some more tracks due from the EP. Seems relatively unknown, very coy looking up a bio here. Again, no use with my standard of Italian, but it looks like it's a gentleman, and he says, Maci stai tailanuccia. Pretty good. By the looks of things, very definitely Italian, given the spread of his listenership, which is most commonly in Milan, Rome, and Bologna. I'll say, on the strength of that, excellent. I should probably play more of it. And, well, maybe even let's make a start by listening to the rest of the EP. Mental note to self, post it on forehead. All right, then. Time for this week's Ringo and Paul. This is my regular reminder to play more drum and bass.

Well, I'm delighted to say that we've been having a very informative time in the chat room, which you can find at thethursdaynightshow.com. I'm also posting all the names of the tracks and the music that I'm playing this afternoon, with hopefully some helpful links and stuff like that, if any of this does the necessary for your musical mojo or something of that nature. All right, then. What have we just been playing? Well, we started off with this week's Ringo and Paul, my regular reminders to play more drum and bass. A hit, a palpable hit, with Anu in the chat room. It was Sunder Ark and Forest Floor. What did she say? I should give credit where it's due. Well, actually, before I do that, double thanks to Anu Revolution, because... she managed to give us a translation of the EP from which this week's Wonky Donkey was taken, Fanoelty, or however you pronounce that. But the EP, which I think was Tifa Baleri e Tifa Chiansiri, according to Anu, that translates as "It makes you dance and it makes you cry." Very good indeed. And yes, the haunting Ringo and Paul, the moody drum and bass, was Forest Floor by Sunder Ark. And Sunder Ark are, as I think I mentioned, two brothers, Nick and Jordan Smart, best known as key members of folk and jazz-influenced minimalist Mammal Hands. Sunder Ark channels the duo's love of electronic and dance music without losing any of their deep musicality, drawing on techno, electronica, neoclassical and post-rock influences. Sunder Ark compose and perform using both electronic and acoustic instruments, including analog synths, homemade software patches, piano, saxophones and bass clarinet.

And who was also, I'm delighted to say, in favour of the track that follows Thunder Ark, which was another track taken from the brand new album by DJ Kotza from Germany. And indeed, there was from the Italian language to the German language. You heard the very dulcet tones of Sophia Kennedy singing on De Four by DJ Kotza, taken from the album Music and Hear Us, which came out last week on Pampa Records, which is Kotza's own label. Now, I'm not absolutely sure what Anu meant by this, but it sounded like a compliment, so I'll take it. Lots of deep, round tracks today, Ian. All right. And now it's time for this week's Zephyr Beaver Rocks double header. Two tracks related to a featured artist of the week, and under the microscope, I am delighted to say, is Floating Points. Better known to his family members anyway as Samuel Shepherd, born in 1986, the Rogue. But you know, this show's not just thrown together, and the reason for playing that Kotza track, apart from the fact that I very much enjoy it in my ears and my face, is because this is this week's Zaphod from Floating Points. You're currently listening to Silhouettes, open brackets, 1, 2, and 3, close brackets. But in previous weeks, the subject of the Zaphod Beaver Rocks doubleheader has indeed been not only DJ Kotza, but also, on a previous month, Sophia Kennedy. Thank you very much.

So floating points then, Samuel Shepherd, a British electronic music producer, DJ and musician. Essentially, he's far too clever and I don't like it. He began releasing work as Floating Points in 2008. In addition to which, he is the founder of Pluto Records, co-founder of Eglo Records, and leader of a 16-piece group. I mean, admittedly, they are just... it's a band version of Floating Points, but you never mind. Floating Points Ensemble. His musical influences, it says here, include Claude Debussy, Olivier Messiaen, and Bill Evans. He's also been a radio presenter in his own right on another station. I don't think they'll get anywhere, but good luck to them. They're called Six Music.

So something old, something new is often the way with the Zephyr Beeble Rocks doubleheader. And I looked back in my files, shall we say, and I discovered to my... I mean, I'm delighted, but also surprised, that it turns out I've been listening to Floating Points for an entire decade now. So I thought I'd play you the very first track that found my ears way back in 2015. And this is it. Silhouettes, open brackets, 1, 2, and 3, close brackets, from the album Alania. At least I think it's Alania. E-L-A-E-N-I-A. A dazzling score, it says here, which puts Shepherd in the spotlight as a composer who has produced an album that bridges the gap between his rapturous dance music and formative classical roots that draws upon everything Shepherd has done to date. Growing up in Manchester, he started out as a chorister at an early age, eventually arrived in London to go to university, where he spent the next 5 years engineering Alania, all the while DJing in cities across the globe and working towards his PhD in neuroscience. This is an album that draws inspiration from classical jazz, electronic music, soul, and even Brazilian popular music. Alania, named after the bird of the same name, is the epitome of the forward-thinking Floating Points vision in 2015. Well, yeah, about that neuroscience then. So he studied piano at Cheetham School of Music and then received a PhD in neuroscience and epigenetics at University College in London. His PhD research focused on pain responses and the aberrant expressions of RNAs in neurons and included academic publications in neuroscience, whilst also working as a DJ at a club, which is not too far from where I sit right now, my friends, broadcasting live to you from the villa in the bucolic surrounds of Tower Hamlets. He was DJing at Plastic People, which is a club where I literally was a stone's throw from where I used to live in Shoreditch in the late 2000s. On to the something new then, Zaphod Part 2. This is hot off the press from Floating Points, Dexion.

One of the other wonderful things about playing you is Something Old and Something New by Floating Points. The first track I heard by him way back from 2015, and now the most recent. This is Dexian, taken from, and I confess I know nothing about Lazarus, but it's taken from the soundtrack to the Adult Swim original series Lazarus. And I saw him live, weirdly. I mean, a strange thing to be able to say, but I literally did see him in my park last year at the All Points East Festival in Victoria Park. And he really did blow the roof off the Mother Hubbard. And really, it's just what a breadth of sound Floating Points has, from club bangers like that to the sort of jazz-influenced silhouettes that I played beforehand. We are running out of time, but we still have time for it to squeeze in a brand new feature. It's my Harvey Wallbanger, a fantastically fruity dance floor destroyer from A Trip.

Last week I played you a track, well, in fact it was the subject of the Zapod Beeperbox double header. I played you Unto, two tracks by him, and this is his friend Joachim Pastor, with which he runs the label Hungry Music. This is just a snippet of Phantom Grid, the new single by Joachim Pastor. Before that, the start of a brand new feature, my Harvey Wallbanger, a fantastically fruity dance floor destroyer, courtesy of A-Trip. That was Gummy. Up after me this evening on the Thursday night show, we have Turf Wars at 6, Hardy Milts at 7, 2 hours with David Vinyl and the Nude Romantics from 8 o'clock, then 2 hours with Eerie, followed by Through the Midnight Hour, The Lonely Artist Class, Jason BDA, Baptiste Digital Arts, and then Parnat with 2 hours to follow up proceedings.

How the level sounding, folks? Fingers crossed we're all right. So we're going back to the 80s tonight. Goodness knows why, but I decided to for some reason. Return of Los Palmas 7. Madness to kick us off. Da-da-da-da. Come and say hello in the chat room if you're around.

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Thank you, Forbes. We will be together.

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I seem to be almost, these songs run away from me already. Originally written by Eddie Grant, and from 1980's Sandinista double header, double tracker. Oh, what am I saying? Double album, even. There's The Clash and Police on My Back. Is that one for number 10? Oh. Triple album, that's more like it, thank you. I used to play this song with a band in Tokyo. It was a great song to do live. That was The Clash, and this is Public Enemy. Yeah. From 1988.

riddled with all sorts of fabulous samples. 1988, Party for Your Right to Fight. From the album It Takes a Nation of Millions to Hold Us Back. For some reason I bought this CD for this in Paris in the early 90s. That was my induction into Public Enemy. Good stuff. This is from 1980 as well. It's Burning Spear.

The next track was the first attempt to do something new by the new iteration of an old band. They started as Joy Division, and they became New Order.

Nostalgic shout out to the Gen Xers in the chat room. This one's taking DJ Forbes all the way back to the Hacienda.

As indeed it should. Oh, nothing like a hokey bass. Nothing like a hokey bass. And shall I play the next one for David Devinyl? I don't know if he's listening, but this one's for you, David. Because, you know,

0: You can hear Depeche Mode starting to change on this song from their very poppy earlier starting point. I was going to play something like Just Can't Get Enough tonight, but that was People Are People.
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0: Oh, should we do a little bit of mainstream? Because everything else has just been so undergroundy, except mainstream underground. But this was a hit. Probably quite a big one. 1983. You know it already. Not often I blame Madonna either.

0: Well, it's still very synthy. You can. There's almost a sparseness to the production of this. Probably.
1: Forbes, you'll tell me, is this a Jelly Bean production?
0: Detroit's very own Madonna Louise Ciccone.
1: 1983's Borderline.
0: Shall we have another song with a female singer that begins with B? Oh yes, we should. Yeah. This song sent shivers down my spine every time I heard it. Back in 1987. Let's do my O-levels.

0: It's a bewitching track, this one. The tune that introduced Björk to the world, and which topped the Festive 50 in 1987. Sugar Cubes, Iceland's finest. And while we're on the subject of John Peel and stuck in the 1980s, we might as well go back to Manchester. Maybe that's one for another one for DJ Forbes again. Now, I'm not quite sure you would have seen heard these ones played at the Hacienda very much, though.
1: Here is Forbes of the Lisbon Club, and after 2 months, this dance a familiar haunch.

In the same year that Wham released Freedom and Duran Duran released The Wild Boys, that was a very different track. That was always different, always the same. That was Creep by The Fall. Or C-R-E-E-P.

0: Also from 1984, that was The Saturday Boy by Billy Bragg. Now, earlier this evening, I was doing the dishes and listening to Mr. Hardy Miltz, as I often do. I started veering into slightly country-esque territory, and I started with a song. For some reason, music triggers other memories. And this is the first song in the playlist, and I sort of built it out from there, really.
1: Hardly bear the sight of lipstick on the cigarettes there in the ashtray.
0: So this one's for you, Hardy.

0: accompanied by a pedal steel guitar and brush sticks on the drums. That was the artist formerly known as Declan McManus. And Good Year for the Roses. Elvis Costello. Well, as Hardy says in chat, it's a heart-wrenching track. And I think it kind of segs really nicely somehow onto this one.
1: Davenports and kettle drums, swallowtail coats and

0: From 1983's staggeringly brilliant Swordfish Trombones, that was Tom Waits and Soldier's Things. The next track is also from 1983, is also another male troubadour singer, songwriter. But he never actually saw the light of day in that year. Remained dormant.
1: Seen the arrow on the dartboard
0: for a long time.

0: surprised me that this song ended up unreleased for so long. 1983, this is Bob Dylan and Blind Willie McTell. Maybe I can dedicate that one to Man Bones. After me tonight, we have DJ Forbes. We then have Nassim. We then have Sister Lo-Fi. So that means we're going over to the Americas. Let me build you up for that.
1: I'm sick and tired of hearing about all of the radicals and the perverts and the liberals and the leftists and the communists coming out of the closets. It's time for God's people to come out of the closets, out of the churches, and change America. We must do it.
0: This is the Shaman.

Well, they were the Shaman. They were reading ahead of their time. That was from the album In Gorbachev We Trust from 1989. And Jesus Loves America, brackets fundamental. And shall we say that it was on the money? Now, this is the last tune from me. You want to hear the Temptations featuring Rick James, right? This is my tune to pass over to Forbes. Over to you, Luke.

So, Standing on the Top, part one from 1982, has The Temptations featuring Rick James, the legendary. And it seems like my timing calculations were slightly out tonight. I thought that I had figured out which songs would take me right up to midnight. And I had a minute or two to spare. Had to dig back in the grab bag for whatever would fill up a minute or two before I hand over to Forbes. Who's on the loop anyway? So one more minute of Taste of Cindy from Psycho Candy.

0: I find it very, very easy to be true. I find myself alone when each day is through. And yes, I'll admit that I am a fool for you, because you are mine. I ride the central line, because you are mine. I ride the central line. Oh yes, I do. Oh yes, I do. You know it's true. Oh yes, I do.
1: That's so amusing.
0: Well, you're now listening to PDA. That was nice to catch up with you there, Mr. Daniel. And now, I'm going to be fast tracking to Bond Street.

Well, that was a speedy ride. Still a little way to go before we get to Bond Street. How about another track? That was by Burt Bacharach, by the way. And this is Down on Bond Street with Toby McCook.

Bond Street Station was opened on the 24th of September 1900. The station was initially going to be named Davies Street, but they decided to call it Bond Street instead. In 1920, London Underground and Selfridges were planning a joint venture which would lead to Bond Street Station being connected to the basement of Selfridges. However, the expense of the project was just too high, so it didn't go ahead. In 1926, the station was modified and the lifts were replaced by escalators.

My favorite place in London is your bedroom. Watching the clouds from your window. Since I've been here, she's been simple. Public displays of admiration. Kiss me on the subway station. Transfer from Oxford Circus, set it to your place.

0: Well, that was Frex with Oxford Circus. And we're almost there. Where's our announcer? Where's the station master, Mr. Milt? He's getting a bit slack.
1: The next station is...
0: Yes. It's what?
1: Oxford Circus.
0: There we go. Must be a glitch in the system. Just like TTS with our brilliance. What can you do?
2: Oxford Circus Station is said to be the fourth busiest station on the Underground. It was opened on the 30th of July 1900 and rebuilt in 1912 due to the popularity of the area. Yet another reconstruction was made to the station in 1923 to help cope with congestion.
0: Well, who knew? Nice bit of history there from our station master, Mr. Biltz. Is it me or is my microphone glitching a bit? Could just be my end. Anyway, we're going to be moving on to Tottenham Court Road. I wonder if Ian's going to be there. He sometimes DJs in the pub in that neck of the woods. There's only one way to find out. Let's go and see.

That's never finished already. God, that was very short. I'm gonna run out of tunes at this rate. They're all short. Where's the long ones? Jesus Christ. I just hope that the trains are delayed. Anyway, where am I going? Oh yes, Tottenham Court Road.

0: The next station is Tottenham Court Road.
1: That's right. This is Tottenham Court Road. I could easily just get the bus down the road home. But I've got to get to bank to meet D1 and hand over the musical baton.
2: Tottenham Court Road Station, like Oxford Circus, was opened on the 30th July 1900. Like other stations, the lifts at Tottenham Court Road were replaced with escalators in the 1920s, and a new subsurface ticket hall was constructed.
1: What, was that it? There's no more? Could have done with a bit more info there. Station master. How could you? Anyway, I think there is a little bit more to this bit before we move on to Holborn Station, isn't there?
2: In 1933, the British Museum Station, which was between Tottenham Court Road and Holborn, became defunct.
1: Ooh, that sounds painful. So now we're going to take a wander to Holborn. But before we do, it might be worth mentioning that first Tottenham Court Road track was by AH2, and that last one, the reggae dub, was by the Underground All Stars.

It seems like maybe both friends can. Gianluca Zuccarello, everybody on the train, pumping so much. The train, good group, taking it to Hollywood, see? I don't know why this is clipping again. Talk about Gremlins. Assets. Yeah, there's been so much jumping around on the train. It's broken down. So we've got to change. Wait for the next one.

Looks like I'm stuck here at Portman for a little bit longer. Jesus Christ.

Ooh, does this mean? What do you think it means? Yes? We're on the next train! At last!

0: That was Table 51 with Holborn Hill. What happened to Miss Mills, the announcer?
1: The next station is Holborn.
0: There we go. God, good grief. Can't get a staff these days.
2: Holborn Station was opened in 1906 and was not initially part of the Central Line. In 1933, Holborn Station was reconstructed to include escalators and the new Central Line platforms.
0: Platforms? Oh, those ones. I thought we were going back to the 60s, right? Platforms? Seriously? I'm riding the Central Line. Hey, I'm riding the Central Line. Where D1 is waiting down at Bank Station, and hope I get there on time.
3: Good grief. I think I've gone deaf.
0: Now, Mr. Mills. No need for that. That's right, we're at Holborn, and we're going to be going to Chancery Lane. I didn't know there was a castle, but we're going to go there and take a look. This is Scott Diaz.

0: arrived a little early.
1: Please mind the gap. Please mind the gap. We've already had one Muppet fall between the train and the platform edge today.
0: Really? Only one? Anyway, while I'm waiting for D1 to get here for the handover, I'm going to play one or two more tracks. This is Johan Luleå. And it's called Bank, because that's where we are.

Watch it, D1. You took time stamp. 10 seconds ago, mate. 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

0: Oh, yes. There's some good smells coming out of this kitchen right here. Because you know every time we are cooking. Some special tasty grooves for you tonight. Sending special shout outs to Dom Hilaire, Dom Pates, DJ Forbes, Moela, Sunny Side Up Crew, Ainsley Strong, My Baby Puff. And saying a special shout out to Akahoshi Ramen. Hope you all are doing great tonight. Come get some great eats out here in Chicago, Logan Square, located at 2340 North California. So we're going to get it going for you and serve it up. We'll be back with more salutations and much love for you. Thank you for tuning in.
1: Okay, man, start it up.

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Say what's up to Lo-Fi, JBDA, Hardy Miltz, Darren Tuperth. Having a ball tonight because it's been a while. I don't often get a chance to play music like I used to because I've been busy with the new career and I love my new job. So, keeping busy and making that work. Glad to bring you some music tonight. You get back into it.

Man, it has been a wonderful hour playing tunes for you tonight. Out here from Chicago, live Rogers Park, yours truly, DJ Brian Borden. We'll sign off soon. Next, Sister Lo-Fi.

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notorious. She's glorious. Quite simply, victorious. Listen, you'll see. It's P.I.P. She's here to stay, notorious every day, blasting her tunes from here to the moon. Unapologetically brave. She's live now on the

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1: 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Remember the future. 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Look. Look. Lock, snap. Hang photographs. Crawl. 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Rise. Cry. Stand. Step. Step fall. Cry. Laugh. Cry with laughter. Stand alone. Run. Speed. 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Fall. Forget. Bleed. Read. Heal. Need. Imagine. Halt. Wear trousers under a skirt. Travel. Unravel. Eclipse your will. Collect. 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Expect. Release. 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Play. Speak. 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Bleed. Tell. Smash. Break. Admire. Regret. Romanticize. Criticize. Fantasize. Crucify. Watch things fly by. Wonder why. Hardly try. Pretend how.

Den fucker upp the fight. 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Being a fortune. Steal it. 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Commit. Be fully wrong. Rise. Bathe. Keep the faith. Explain. Remain the same. Evolve again. Philosophize. Surprise. Teach me how. Roll dice. Radiate. Investigate. Single-handedly move God's outreach. Help Hulk. Hulk help. Hulk hate. Hulk love. Hulk, Hulk. Just stop. Operate. Don't do. Do. Don't. Accept. Struggle. Produce. Experiment. Break on through. Allah. Get. Offer. Take. Believe. Work. Research. Destroy. Grit. Listen. Stand alone. Wake. Feel. Change. Rage. Wake. Don't be afraid. Shake the cage. Shake the cage.

This one is called Forestry by Wesu. Shout out to all the characters on chat. DJ from Hell, Juna Vibe.

Good evening, and welcome to the Thursday Night Show. I'm Jan Travell, and tonight I'll be playing songs to celebrate Guy Fawkes Day, November the 5th.

That was Judy Driscoll and Brian Auger with This Wheel's on Fire. Or should I say, This Catherine Wheel's on Fire. Before that, we had Susie and the Banshees with Fireworks. And coming up now,

That was King Creosote with On the Night of the Bonfire. This is MGMT. Going out to my daughter Billy. Little Dark Age. Because that's what we're living in now, isn't it?

Well, you've been listening to my Houses of Parliament medley. Started with Jealous Guy Fawkes by Roxy Music, followed by Gunpowder, Wyclef Jean. Then we heard a bit of Teardrop Explodes with Treason. And that was Talking Heads with Burning Down the House. Coming up now, one of my all-time faves, Neil Young and Powderfinger.

0: This morning, following on from 30 Seconds, the brand new Green Day, Know Your Enemy, which you played between 7 and 8. That is Kasabian, and the track is called Fire.
1: Hey, who's that other DJ on there? What's going on? Oh my God.
0: Wow, the new Kasabian tune is huge. Four of them supporting
1: a... Well, that's a bit of an embarrassment for me, isn't it? Anyway, coming up now.
0: Straight up on the blog, BBC.

0: Of course, that was the amazing Johnny Cash with Ring of Fire. Coming up now, another amazing person, Kate Tempest with Fire Smoke.
1: My visionary is a vision. I watch her dancing by the window, and it rips my flesh to ribbons. And the whole world is just ripples in the middle distance. I listen to her hips, I push my kisses to her lips. We move like we were born to move. The night is teeth and pistons. And there is something in this tenderness that makes me want to live. Fire smoke. Her mouth sets free this captive. Come close to me. 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It's fire smoke. 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

What a beautiful song by Kate Tempest. Fire Smoke. Well, I'm getting to the end of my show now. Coming up after me is Hardy Milts. Looking forward to that. Going to play a blaster of a song now for Bonfire Night. Here we go.

Love a bit of Prodigy. Gonna play you out now with a house track. Of course, I am a house DJ, so there you go. Here it comes, CC Peniston. Somebody else's Guy Fawkes.

Thanks for listening, guys. See you all again soon. Coming up next is Hardy Miltz. Have a great evening.

Evening all, it's Turf Wars back on the mic for the Thursday night show. Tonight's about sun lounging and sun loungers, holiday play mix, and enjoy.

0: Yeah, somebody called Nikitish. And that's from 2004. It's called Radiated Light, from an album called Brownswood Electric 4. And I'm sure there's some Tyler the Creator in there somewhere. Yeah, so it's songs from the Sun Lounger. So a lot of these are listened in the late afternoon after a liquid lunch. Some for lying on the Sun Lounger, and some make you want to get off it and dance. Speaking of dancing, Carnival is coming up next weekend, and this is a tune that will probably dominate some of the sound systems over the weekend. It's new from Sammy Bridgie and Flodan, and it's called Shellaverse.
1: It's gonna be a mad thing when me get. It's

0: up that, pull up that, run that again, road boy. 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Mad thing when me get active, I shall have us. Sound like the military leather burst. Rhythm, you never got hella.
1: Isn't it?
0: You know my thing, road boy.

0: Run that again, rude boy. 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Run that again, rude boy.
1: Bad thing when me get active, I shall have us. Sound like the military let a burst. Rhythm, you never got hell of us.
2: Isn't it?
1: You know my thing, rude boy.
3: Yeah, we know your thing. Yeah, that's possibly a big tune at Carnival at the weekend. That's new from Sammy Vergy and Flodan. Next up, something a bit different, a bit more relaxing. Sinking deeper into the sun chair. This is Asha Pootley with Bill Brewster. This is called Space Talk.

0: Yeah, that's Space Talk. On my sun lounger in the afternoon on my holidays. Created a playlist, was about 4.5 hours long. It's amazing what good French wine does to your musical sensitivities. So, yes, I've cut that back for an hour, obviously. And a lot of these are kind of slow mellow tunes, but some of them do get you off your sun lounger. I'm going to play a few slow mellow ones. This is from a great album that I've rediscovered from a Brighton band called Penelope Isles. The album's called Until the Tide Creeps In. I think it was 2019 or 20. And the tune's called Round.
1: 1, 2, 3, 4.

Yeah, that's Penelope Isles with Round. I actually went to see them live when that album came out, and they were excruciatingly loud. Went to a really small venue called the Boiler Room in Guildford, if anybody's been there. And yeah, very loud, and they tampered a lot with their guitar effects, which I really liked. Next up, we've got Joanna Sternberg. Again, another mellow, sun evening track. And this is called This Is Not What I Want.

Yeah, an artist I've only discovered recently, Joanna Sternberg, who identifies as gender neutral. They live in New York, and the album's, I think, 2018. Great album called Then I Try Some More. So, yeah, great album. Another album I revisited over the holidays in the sun is a fantastic album from Leanne Le Havas, title album, and the track from it is called Bittersweet.

Yeah, that's goosebumps kind of music. That's a Leon Leavis, Bittersweet. So we're getting off the sun chair, falling asleep, so we need some energy. And we're going to get it from a Moroccan band called, actually they're called Bab La Blues, Genoa Beat. The album's Nada. And here we go with Genoa Beat.

Yeah, that's Bab Le Blues from Morocco with Gnawi Beat. From one form of dancing to another. This kind of dancing is close to my heart. This is a band I saw at Latitude Festival. They're called the Mary Wallopers. And if you can imagine a mashup between the Pogues and any other raucous kind of band, yeah, that's what it sounds like. This is from an album coming out in October. This is called The Holy Ground. Traditional Irish song, everybody knows it.

Yeah, fine girl you are indeed. That's the Mary Wallopers with a song called The Holy Ground. Another band my daughter dragged me along to see at Latitude is a band called The Betts. I hadn't really heard of them. And went back and listened to an older album of theirs. And from that, it's called Jump Rope Gazers.

Yes, the Betts. Sounding very shoegazy. Lots of shoegazy bands around at the moment with Slow Dive, who've reformed and touring. Another band I saw that weekend as well, very shoegazy, was Man I Trust, which I really liked. Next up, I'm going to squeeze a few more in, still on the deck chair. This is somebody called Bibio, and it's called Oakmass.

Yeah, that's Bibio. Something we did a lot of on our holidays. This is by Graham, and this is Swimming.

another tune trying to jump in there. That's Swimming by Cream. Hearty congratulations to... hang on, my reel has just stopped. Okay, back on. Hearty congratulations to Jan, who's had a very big day a couple of weeks ago. And okay, something odd is happening here with my laptop. Okay, we're going to persist. We're going to push on. This is a tune my son gave me a while back. It's 2.5 minutes long, but it's an absolute belter. It's called There's a New Day Coming by Minahan Street Band. And apologies if I drop out in the middle of this.

Yeah, there's a new day coming. Hopefully there's a new laptop coming, because my laptop has decided to try and update. That's from the Minahan Street Band. And as I say, hearty congratulations to Jan on her very big day in France. And it looked amazing. Next up, I'm going to squeeze another couple of tunes in. This is a great album from Didn't Sony, loads of guests on it. I think it's from 2021. The album is called Immigrants and the tune's called Down the Road. I think Nusrat Fateh Ali Khan is sampled on this. If not, it's his nephew's Rizam Ghali.

0: sacrilegious to chop that, but I have to squeeze another tune in. Thanks for listening. Until the next time, Heart of Milts is up next. And so tell me again what happened.
1: Well, anyway, cut a long story short, something. In that car, in the taxi, there's about 7 guns. So as we left out, we're driving, we're following that car. We're about 3 cars behind the taxi. Next thing, we're driving, boom, as we got onto Notion Avenue, a Fed's car just come from nowhere, boom, flew down onto the taxi. As it flew down onto, we just drove straight past the Fed car. We're thinking, rah, we drove around the block. When we come around the block, we don't even see the blood clot. The taxi driver, not even out of the car, they've just took the brother, so it's like a setup. It's like, we didn't even realise at the time. At the time, we're just thinking, rah, it's unlucky. But basically, they took the two Yankee brothers, they got them, so we just drove past thinking, rah. I'm thinking, rah, at least we ain't lost our guns, you get me?
2: Yeah,
1: to the club, as we got to the club, to go into the club now. Yeah. We got to go into the club, and then the bouncers on the door, as they see, he's famous, he's a Jamaican mob boy, so

0: That's all we've got time for, unfortunately. You've been listening to the Lonely Artist Cast.
1: It's time for my next feeding.
0: Yep. Move to the other teat. Yep, we hand over. We hand over to Nassim. Yeah, and try not to fuck any furries. And you've been listening to Thursday Night Show. All the other shows are good, we're just terrible. You've been listening to Aniseed.
1: Sorry, I just had to get your tea out of my mouth.
0: Yep. I mean, dreams are agile. Thank you, guys. Thank you. Good night.

You mustn't stay out too late. Does that concern me? Did you think I'd forget?

So I'm going to finish off now. But everyone that's been listening, please go and like the Thursday Night Show Facebook. As I say, this show's on every week from 6 p.m. till midnight. Range of different DJs. If you could all get liking, that would be awesome.

one more big shout out for my CCC Warriors. We really are doing the most mental thing on Sunday. 7K of millions of obstacles in mud and rain.

0: So this is the end for me. And then Chipko's going to be on. So if you can carry on listening, that would be awesome. He'd love to have you all stay in the chat room. As D1 pointed out, the Twitter is at Thursnight if you're a bit of a tweeter. And the Facebook is just search for the Thursday Night Show and get liking. Over to you, Tipco. Good night, everyone.
1: That was Ghost Poet. I don't think that was a song about growing up. I think that was a song about realising that you didn't want to be with someone, wasn't it, really? So I think I got that wrong. Let's listen to this one instead.
0: Over to you, Tipco. Good night, everyone.
1: That was Ghost Poet. I don't think that was a song about growing up. I think that was a song about realising that you didn't want to be with someone, wasn't it, really? So I think I got that wrong. Let's listen to this one instead.

I find it a little difficult to say what the subject matter of this seminar is going to be, because it's too fundamental to give it a title. I'm going to talk about what there is. Now, the first thing, though, that we have to do is to get our perspectives with some background about the basic ideas which, as Westerners living today in the United States, influence our everyday common sense, our fundamental notions about what life is about. And there are historical origins for this, which influence us more strongly than most people realize. Ideas of the world, which are built into the very nature of the language we use, and of our ideas of logic and what makes sense altogether. And these basic ideas I call myth, not using the word myth to mean simply something.

So basic to this image of the world is the notion, you see, that the world consists of stuff, basically. Primordial matter, substance, stuff, as pots are made of clay. And the potter imposes his will on it and makes it become whatever he wants. And so in the book of Genesis, the Lord God creates Adam out of the dust of the earth. In other words, he makes a clay figurine, and then he breathes into it, and it becomes alive, because the clay becomes informed. By itself, it is formless. It has no intelligence, and therefore it requires an external intelligence and an external energy to bring it to life and to put some sense into it. So in this way, we inherit a conception of ourselves as

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So if I'm an artist and I can put this into words and convince everybody that I've written the most ecstatic love letters ever written, they say, all right, okay, we'll admit it, you really do love her. But supposing you're not very articulate, are we going to tell you you don't love her? Surely not. A myth is an image.

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Did you really take all the details into consideration? Was every fact properly reviewed? And by Jove, the more you think about it, the more you realize that you really couldn't take everything into consideration, because all the variables in any human decision are

Let's see if you can hear this now. You probably will, but sadly I can hear it a moment after I say it, so I'm going to have to try and blank myself out and say something. Thanks for tuning in, everyone. It's been wonderful. D1, Digit3, Sarah, Doom, Whispers, Hardy, loads of people. But I'm going to turn the mic off because it is annoying at the moment, and maybe I'll turn it back on in a moment. I don't think I can do anything. If I make any noise, you'll probably hear it. But it's all part of the Thursday night show you've been listening to. Sound from the SoundCloud, Volume 2.

dig, you should be able to smell the incense. If anyone wants to know what the best incense scent is, it has to be Nag Champa, made in temples in India.

the track you're listening to at the moment is called Data Rebel. Actually, there's some people, it's Data Rebel, and their track is Patera. Awesome one.

what a Thursday night we've had. Warming up with Hardy, followed by Shine, then me. Actually, there's a bit of deja vu back on the airwaves an hour later. But the star of the show so far this week has been the debut set from Sarah, simply Sarah Lewis. What a show. You fill the chat room out, and it was a stonking set. Everyone was dancing. It was awesome. Well done. Welcome to your first one done.

That was a bit of a clunky one to...

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2: Log in, say hi in the chat room.

Good evening, everybody. I do hope you're all well. You are listening to the Thursday Night Show. I'm Hardy Miltz. Thank you, JBDA, for that last hour. Interesting theme. Even more interesting tunes. Very much enjoyed that. And a last minute stand-in as well. Fantastic. So I shall be with you until 8 o'clock, as usual. I am followed this week by Coco. After Coco, an hour with Danny M, taking us up to midnight. Oh, we're so lucky. We have 2 hours with Spakehouse. After midnight, Lonely Artist Cast is back. Jack and Aniseed, more of their madness. Very much looking forward to that. Then we will sweep across to the States. An hour with DJ Forbes, live from Chicago. An hour with DJ Brian Borden. And if we're lucky, we will then go to Kentucky. 2 hours with Sister Lo-Fi. He is our techno evangelist.

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You'll find a chat room, log in, say hello. We love to hear from you. And if you have a smartphone, you can download our app and chat with us on your phone. Well, as always, I have for you this evening a roundup of new and recent releases from the indie scene. Tunes that I've enjoyed during the week. This next one is the new one from Noel Gallagher's High Flying Birds. It is called Dead to the World.

She calls her act Bernice. No Effort to Exist from the album Cruisin', out on April the 28th. They're from Toronto, and I know nothing about the band. Danny in the chat room says he loves the production on that. I agree. I think that's really interesting. This next one is Westerman. I played a track from him last week. Will Westerman.

That was an act called The, I guess that's how you pronounce it, T-H-E-R. Track was called With You from their new album. Hang on, I've got to find the name of the album. A Horrid Whisper Echoes in a Place of Endless Joy. I think that's a great name for an album. Out on April the 14th. Also out on April the 14th, before that, I played Jossian Clark. Words Were Never the Answer from her album. I don't know what it's called. I shall look it up and tell you next time. And before that, Westerman. Take from An Inbuilt Fault. Will Westerman. His album is out on May the 5th. This one is nice. This is Neve.

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Call it house,

from her album Catherine. That was Neve. Track was called The House. The album will be out on April the 28th. And the album by Jossian Clark that I could not find is called Loneliness, Songs of Solitude and Singularity. Like I say, out on April the 14th. Apparently, they are all songs that she has released previously. However, she has re-recorded them with a new interpretation. But the track that I played, Words Were Never the Answer, is a new track, and she's included that on the compilation as well. This one is The National. The track is called Eucalyptus.

I think this track is so much fun. This is Matthew Danger Lipman. The track is called Anne, from his album Once You Get Low, You've Gotta Stop, out on June 2nd. Before that, I played a track by Wednesday, TV and the Gas Pump. That was also sort of a stream of consciousness from their album Rat Saw God, out April 7th. It describes a road trip. And before that, I played The National, Eucalyptus, from their album First Two Pages of Frankenstein. That will be out on April the 28th. This is Dave Akumo. The track is called Amnesia, from his album I Came From Love, which is out on April the 14th. I like this. It's kind of funky.

This, I think, has quite the 80s feel to it. This is Megaborg. Megaborg is Erin Burgie, or Burgie, I don't know. It features vocals from Westerman. And of course, I played Will Westerman earlier in the show from her album End of Everything, which will be out on May the 19th. And Megaborg is such a bizarre name, but apparently she began her singing career with the name Little Marsh. So now she's no longer Little Marsh, she's Megaborg. Good grief. This is Lael Neal.

I am running out of time. I have to tell you who is coming up next. Coco is coming up next. I believe she will be joined by Wafflemeister. That's going to be a lot of fun. An hour with Coco, then we have an hour with Danny Ann, taking us up to midnight. 2 hours with Spakehouse after midnight. An hour with Lonely Artist Cast, Jack and Aniseed, more of their mayhem. Then we will go live to the States. DJ Forbes, live from Chicago. DJ Brian Borden. And if we are lucky, 2 hours with Sister Lo-Fi. Live from Kentucky, he is our techno evangelist. Stick around for him if you can. I just played you Hannah Jadagu, Warning Sign, from her new album Aperture, out on May the 19th. Before that was Jess Williamson, Hunter, from her album Time Ain't Accidental. And before that, as I say, Lael Neal, Faster Than the Medicine, from her album Star Eater's Delight, which will be out on April the 21st. So all of our shows are recorded. They play during the week on a loop expertly curated by Grins. You can find us on our website, www.thethursdaynightshow.com. If you have Alexa, you can say, Alexa, play TTNS on TuneIn. You have to put the pause in, otherwise you'll get somebody else's show. If you log on to our website, there is a chat room. Log on and say hello. We love to hear from you. We are live on a Thursday. New beginnings or belonging. However, on Monday, Ian Joliet also joins us on our platform. 7 p.m. His is my favourite radio show of the week on any platform. I just love the tunes.

I am playing Django Django now from their new album Off Planet, but I have to fade out. I have to fade out for Coco and Wafflemeister. Thank you so much for listening. I shall speak to you all next week.

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13: We are here to do what we love and love what we do. This is the moment when we are in our element, when we are harmony. We've waited enough for someone to rebuild the world for us. It is time to bring our elements and create a new harmony. We are the change. We are the elements of harmony.

know if we have the sister Lo-Fi tonight or not. But glory to Ukraine. This is a special bootleg mix that I've been playing at the end of all of my sets to remind us that no decent human being can accept what is happening in Europe right now again. After we said never again, it's still happening. Unacceptable.

He's here. The one and only Sister Lo-Fi. Coming up on the Thursday Night Show. Stay tuned. I'll see you God knows when. But right now, prepare to worship in the church of the Sister Lo-Fi. The Church of Techno!

0: Hello and welcome to the LAC 80s. And I never have to say the other podcast ever again, which is going to be weird.
1: Oh yeah, I meant to ask you about that as it happened, and then I didn't. So I'll ask you another time.
0: You are joined by my jumping the gun, eager, ready to talk.
1: Hello, it's me, Aniseed.
0: And I am Dreams, and we are here live. We are addressing a big... There's a big red albatross in the corner. There's an elephant in the room, that's it. That's the word.
1: A big red albatross. Yep. Not even a red herring.
0: Yep.
1: I'm going to start using that as a phrase.
0: So, some of you may... Oh, God, it started... Some of you may have seen our, you may have seen not only the TTNS Instagram, but some of you may notice the flyer that is accompanying our show. I noticed that the mods have taken it off, so it's not... It's not displaying on the canvas. But anyway, if you are going on to the Instagram TTNS page, you may have noticed a flyer has been uploaded.
1: I mean, a flyer is a...
0: It's a loose word.
1: Yeah.
0: It seems that the name did not save, so we're image zero, so no one's got any idea. It's just a receipt, and circled on this receipt, I have it here, is, circled in red, is oak, no, ham, 250 grams of smoked ham. Now, regular listeners will be... be reminded of last year's Christmas episode where we unfortunately rang my unsuspecting friend who works for fuck it, Wetherspoons in a little town, and we were talking about what the prize could be, the Christmas prize, and when we found out the prize for getting number one on the quiz was so underwhelming, because we were trying to guess what it was.
1: Yeah.
0: You, as a devout vegan, said, I would have rather have had the ham. Can you remember what the prize was? I can't.
1: No, I can't remember what it was, but I was just... I really expected it to be ham.
0: I thought Christmas hamper, yeah.
1: Yeah.
0: Yeah, it weren't, yeah. So anyway, Monday, I went shopping.
1: Yeah.
0: I did my shop. I bought some ham, and when I got home, I put stuff in the trolley. I drove home. I'd like to remind you, I'm in charge of a motor vehicle here, right? I get home, I bring it into the flat, I start unpacking, and I'm like, that's weird. Where's the ham?
1: A question we've all asked ourselves at one point in our lives.
0: Maybe I didn't buy some ham. Went asleep, I got up the next day, I thought I'd better check the receipt. There was ham on the receipt. Now, this isn't an unexpected bagging error. It is, I self-scanned. So there was no shifty cashier, you know, pocketing the ham. He doesn't need ham. He won't notice this. I'll stick this in between my refrigerated thighs and feed it to the fan. No, I was in full control of the ham. I was the other than the person who put that ham on the shelf. I was the only ham handler.
1: No other hands had touched your ham.
0: Now, unless it fell out of my bag and a fox was outside in the morning and was like, oh, there's ham, fucking get in. I have no idea.
1: There's 200 grams of smoked ham here. Don't mind if I do.
0: 250, yeah.
1: Oh, sorry.
0: Yeah. So I cannot keep track of the ham. That's my mental state right now, is I cannot be trusted with ham. How's your week been?
1: Well, I haven't lost any ham.
0: I got accused of uploading my expenses to the wrong thing earlier as well. Thank you, Suicide Girl, for if you're wondering if you're there.
1: How did you check the car? Did you leave the ham in the
0: everything,
1: car?
0: Yeah, because I thought of the story of that. You know, there's a guy in Australia.
1: Mm.
0: And he was going on a flight, and he was like, "I'm gonna be going away for a bit for a business meeting. When I get back, I'm gonna have nothing, so I better fill the freezer up. So when I get back, I'll have something to eat."
1: Yeah.
0: Or he done shopping for his mum.
1: Mm.
0: Went, did the shopping, got a load of frozen stuff, did the shopping, dropped it off at his mum's or whatnot. Parked in the car park, and either long stay car park, went on his trip, come back, and then he couldn't get into his car because the stench was feral. It was just, it smelt like a dead animal. And what had happened was a packet of frozen prawns had fallen out and baked in the boot of the car.
1: Oh my God.
0: For 2 weeks in the Australian sun. And when he told the insurance people, they just wrote off. They just buy a new car. Buy a new car.
1: God.
0: Right? And they taped like the car shut and like put biohazard stickers on it and took it away to the scrapyard.
1: Oh my God.
0: Yeah, it was yeah, so
1: that could be you with ham.
0: Yeah, so if you've come across a random packet of ham, let us know. Please email in to the lonelyartistpod@gmail.com. Let us know where you found your lucky ham.
1: It's like geocaching, but with ham.
0: Yeah. If you want to upload your photos of random places you have ham, and at me in them, like, tweet at me, I have ham.
1: Hashtag ham hunt.
0: Ham hunt. I have ham, but I'm not a hamster. Do you know what?
1: Well, you must be a hamster. You don't even have ham.
0: I don't have ham. I am. My mental state is I cannot keep track of ham. I've heard you've had a bit of a shit week. No, what was the other question you're going to ask me? Yeah, what happened with the podcast?
1: Yeah.
0: Everyone got sick of it. Everyone got sick of me and my shit. I don't know. I mean, to be fair, it was...
1: I was there for the end and you were giving it the old see ya.
0: Yeah, yeah. It's done. It's, you know, we've done 10 years. Frank's been carrying it.
1: Yeah.
0: In the chat. You know, if it weren't for Frank, it would have been fucking dead ages ago. Because, I mean, Tony's on another planet. Mm. He's out in Malaysia somewhere getting his feet washed. Like, he's checked the fuck out. And, Curry's just not enjoying it anymore. I mean, you know, they're not sending much stuff.
1: Mm.
0: I think next year all the rules are going to change. You got the connotation with, like, drones and the war.
1: Yeah.
0: And all that sort of stuff. So it's not really a, you know, it's not really a big, you know, sort of... You know, like, yeah, it's just not what it was. I think we kind of, like, you know, spoke to everyone there was to speak to.
1: Mm.
0: You know, burnt through the goodwill of the community, really. And, you know, like, let's face it, it's, you know, like, it's like AI in a way, as in like a load of, you know, it's always about that curve. People jump on it, big new curve, and then when you actually look at it, you're like, AI makes a load of mistakes. Businesses have invested a shit ton into it. Mm. It is way more easier, way more easy to implement AI, and it has got its own uses, but gets a lot of shit wrong, talks out of his arsehole. Until once that technology's matured and it's a bit more infallible, then that is super useful and everyone will use it. But with drones, it's like, well, we're not using them for delivery. You know, their actual most useful application is war, by the looks of it. You know, and, you know, there's only so many times you can fly and get through a small gap and go through trees and, you know, it's just like a niche. You know, the boom's come, it's gone.
1: Mm.
0: You know, like, I've always wanted to combine drones with art, and I've never figured out a way of doing it. I've seen people attach like spraying devices to use it with spray paint, but you got no control, and you know, other than attaching a remote sprayer to spray paint a dick on something that's not meant to have a dick on it, and like, how do you get the dick up there? I don't even think it'll be a very good dick. I want a precious dick. Like, you know, like, I don't know. Like, yeah, it's run its course. You know, like, the thing is trying to do a show with me, with my illness, where I run off to the toilet, what people don't realise is if you ever hear a song and then another song straight after it, Jack's in the toilet. And Aniseed's trying to run a mixer, two laptops.
1: It's a nice little peek behind the curtain there.
0: Peek behind the curtain, yep. Yeah, and that's the thing. And on a hardcore, no video, bit of video, or, you know, back and forth, two people. If there's just two people doing a podcast with, and it's just going to be like, yeah, you're going to be talking to yourself.
1: Yeah.
0: Because Jack's gone for a wank. You know, and yeah, just been doing it for 10 years and don't really feel like I'm getting anywhere with it.
1: Fair enough.
0: You know, and the trouble is as well is like, I wouldn't be surprised if some people tune into here and be like, oh my god, he laughs on here and he's just a miserable cunt on the other. Sorry for using the C word. Yeah, so that's the thing. I never, you know, like, the LSE's always been my sort of like first love, and you know, I have a really good laugh, and you know, the fact is that it evolved into what we always did after the show, where we would talk, play music too loud and fucking laugh a load. I just, you know, it's kind of really the only thing that's kind of kept me going, really, a little bit, regards that side of things.
1: Mm.
0: You know, it sounds a bit heavy out loud.
1: It does a little bit.
0: Yeah. So, how's your shit week?
1: Or
0: do you want to play a song?
1: Let's play a song first.
0: You're in for a treat, guys. Alison, All Cried Out.

0: go.
1: Go.
2: Yeah. So, what happened with your shit week?
1: I went up to Scotland. I was there for a convention. I stayed in this hotel, and I posted about it on Instagram, and everybody said that I was being a bit precious and a bit of a snob, because they said the room didn't look that bad.
2: I didn't think it looked that bad.
1: I took a photo of it at 0.5 zoom in-ness. So it was like a wide angle. I made it look a bit better than it was, to be fair. I couldn't actually walk past the bed and the wall. And it was essentially like a shower room that had a bed in it. Like, the shower, there was no divide between bathroom and bedroom. It was just one big thing. But also, whenever anybody in any of the other rooms went for a piss, it sounded like they were standing right next to you.
2: 6 feet from... Yeah.
1: It sounded like they were 6 feet from the edge and they were pissing. It was just so I could just... There was a guy who was in the room next to me, and he was just constantly pissing. Like, all I could hear was just this guy just going to the toilet all the time. And it was like... It was on an industrial estate. It was like on the sixth floor of like a multi-story car park. Like, it just wasn't. It wasn't it. I warmed up to it eventually, and I was like, okay, it's not that bad. But so to clarify, while I was there for work purposes, but I had a couple of days to just like chill out, and that was quite nice. I went to Edinburgh. I went to this cafe that also sold cassettes, so I brought a Stiff Little Fingers cassette. That was quite cool. And then I went to the convention, and it was like maybe the worst I've ever done. There was like no one there. I was basically just sat there twiddling my thumbs the whole weekend.
2: Why did it look like you were in a sex cage?
1: Because I was. They'd built a sex cage at the entry, and they'd placed me in it. So nobody could get to me. All they could do is just throw things at me.
2: Like little mango.
1: Yeah. like throw peanuts at me.
2: Bananas.
1: Yeah, it was terrible. It was bad. And then I had a fun time yesterday morning. Was it yesterday? It feels like it was forever ago now. Where I was driving to work, and it was almost the end. I almost just went right into a tree.
2: Into a ditch.
1: Yeah, it was...
2: There was no ditch, it was just all tree.
1: It was 100% tree. And then
2: There's no crash barrier either.
1: No.
2: It's just...
1: The trees are the crash barrier. You just have to crash into the trees and hope for the best. So literally,
2: It's crazy how much modern cars do for you.
1: Yeah.
2: That you don't... You're just totally disconnected.
1: For context, my ABS wasn't working, so
2: no,
1: I just...
2: For insurance purposes, it may or may not be.
1: I mean, it's fine. Nothing bad happened. But it shook me up. I got to work. I walked in, and I was like, literally...
2: You have a fully MOT'd compliant vehicle for insurance purposes.
1: Yeah, I was like trembling. And I walked in.
2: Actually, they don't know your real name. Yeah, fuck it. Yeah. Your car's a death trap.
1: I walked in, and I looked into the office, and the people in the office were like, "Are you okay?" And I just shook my head.
2: Nearly became one with the tree.
1: And then there was like this whole thing of like going back and forth, and they were like, "You need to go and get this problem that may or may not exist."
2: Yeah.
1: sorted, but on the other hand, we have a duty of care, and we don't just want to send you back out into the wild. And I was like, well, I can't stay here because this isn't where I live. It's quite a long way away from where I live. So that was a whole thing. So not only did I have a shit con where I didn't make any money, I in fact lost a lot of money. Now I'm going to have to fix a problem that may or may not exist with my car. And then I walked into the bathroom when I got home, and I just stepped into a massive puddle of water because the toilet was just spraying water at me. Yay. And I was like, oh, great.
2: Yeah. My neighbours, by the way, if this, you know, your plumbing thing is any better, I was walking back the other day, and I can't remember, I was walking back for some reason, and the cute cat was outside, and I was like, oh, little cat. And I was just like, my neighbour was like mopping. I was like, ah, oh, just doing a bit of cleaning, are you? And she was just like, no, we had a blockage. The toilet's not that great upstairs. So they came round and rotted it and, like, you know, like, flushed it and that. And what had happened is they blasted the toilet all the way down the bottom, started spraying.
1: Oh, my God.
2: Yeah.
1: Oh, my
2: everywhere.
1: God. Yeah, I was lucky in that it wasn't shit going everywhere, but it was still...
2: Yeah, theirs were grim. There's a tide mark in there now.
1: Oh, no.
2: Yeah. Shoes grim. And everything. They were... Oh, inside,
1: no. Oh.
2: Coat pockets.
1: Oh.
2: So, yeah, there you go. So, at least yours was fresh water.
1: Yeah, that's true. Have I had worse weeks? Yes.
2: Yeah.
1: Do I wish that all of this didn't happen at the same time? Yeah. 100% yes. Like, it could have been spaced out just a fraction, and then I wouldn't have been so annoyed.
2: Right, it's 26 minutes past. We better play some more.
1: Yeah, we've only played 2 songs.
2: Do you want Erasure or Waze?
1: Yeah.
2: All right.

0: I really like that song. However, I don't actually think I've ever seen the video for it. And the entire time I was watching that, I kind of felt like I was tripping.
1: Yeah.
0: Like, what was going on? It was like outside of a... It was like vaguely Chinese or Japanese. They were outside of a pagoda. Then this like person with like a Thai god mask showed on and they were like fighting. It was really bizarre. It was like the lowest budget kung fu movie.
1: Well, the only reason I know of it was because of a robot unicorn video, like the mobile phone game.
0: Oh, yeah.
1: And then that evolved into Nancat, didn't it?
0: Yeah.
1: So that's how I... But I never knew it existed until then. But yeah, and then it's not till you then look up that, well, oh, what is that song?
0: Mm.
1: And then you look, and it is the most bizarrest video
0: it was really odd. I mean, it was interesting. It kept me engaged. I watched it all the way through. Usually, if there's a music video playing in the background, I don't pay much attention to it. But this one, it gripped me with its bizarreness.
1: Mm.
0: And there was, like, implied magic at one point. That I guess there were supposed to be, like, lasers coming out of the guy's hand. But there were no... There wasn't any visuals for the lasers. There was just the sound of lasers. So it was like you had to use your imagination while you were watching it.
1: Yeah.
0: Weird.
1: I know. Weird. I can't really find a clean version of that song. How is everyone? How are you, Gadget? Thank you for always covering for us. Happy birthday, JBDRA. Have a good night, D1. Thanks for putting up with us, our ham related activities. If you do feel like that photo is destroying the general look of the TTNS Instagram, feel free to delete it. Because, yeah, it is totally like, yeah, you've just got
0: just
1: normal
0: a photo of a receipt.
1: Flyers, and then you've just got receipt for ham. I mean, it's bad. I never thought the dementia would, like, you know, close to 40, and I never thought I'd have to be double-checking on a receipt whether... I mean, I scanned ham. Did I just scan the ham and then put it back on the shelf? Is this the level?
0: You scanned the ham, and then you just went all the way back to the fridge section and just returned it.
1: Just... I don't know how this happened. I just... Yeah, I don't. Did you have a little wander around at the con, at
0: yeah.
1: least?
0: Yeah. There were some anime cars.
1: They were cool.
0: Yeah, they were probably the coolest thing there. When I came in to set up, they drove in as I was coming in, so I got to see all of them.
1: Did they vent the exhaust fumes at all? Were there shutters or anything?
0: No.
1: Oh, God.
0: There was a door that was... But, I mean, they just drove in through the shutters. They didn't go that far, and then they stopped.
1: Oh, okay.
0: So they weren't, like, just, like, doing donuts around the whole fucking convention.
1: Because, oh, God, SEMA, like, you got to push cars in.
0: Yeah.
1: SEMA. But, yeah, I just...
0: Yeah, they didn't go very far, so I guess
1: poisoning everyone, like, let's fill it with some exhaust gas and you could huff that for the next 5 hours of the show.
0: Yeah, I had a look around, but it's like I've done so many of them now, it's like when you see one, you've seen them all. There wasn't really anything noteworthy.
1: I just worry about the state of art. In a way, I'm kind of glad I was out of it for a bit, but I kind of wonder, shit, was I out of it? Should I have waited? Should have stuck with it and then waited until, you know, is now the time to have a bit of a break?
0: Mm. Yeah, it's...
1: Because it sounds like you need a break from it, the level of bullshit.
0: Yeah, I could do with a bit of a break.

0: Are you not tempted to, like, I don't know whether it is the style, like you said, like they've got a certain in-house style that they're, are you not tempted to, like, pretend and, like, upload a sort of, you know, princess bubble gum, and then, like, yeah, my boyfriend touches my butt and we've ordered pizza, like, slice of life, a rogue, I don't even know, I don't understand, what is it, a rogue, slice of life comic?
1: What, and then
0: look,
1: just...
0: Look at my cats!
1: I love my cats! And then, well, and then just rock up at myself.
0: Mate, I still think we should post... We hated this before it was cool. You know, hate from the place that we live.
1: I've got a really vivid memory of walking around in Japan with a load of other comic book artists. And it was like, it was the middle of January. We were near Mount Fuji. You could see it in the distance. There was snow everywhere.
0: Yeah.
1: And all we were doing was complaining about, I love my cat, pizza, boyfriend's going to touch my butt comics. It was a really, like, poignant moment for me.
0: Fucking hell. Was this the art crowd
1: yeah.
0: that you went with?
1: Yeah.
0: Jesus Christ.
1: It was just,
0: will the artist, you know, the stolen keychain, will the artist know if we start ripping into them?
1: It's possible.
0: I'll shut my mouth.
1: Yeah, let's not go there.
0: Well, all right, how about we just keep it? But yeah, you had the unfortunate thing of someone, you know, an artist, unfortunately getting stuff stolen from them.
1: Yeah.
0: And you heard about it non-stop. Over one keychain.
1: Yeah, I mean, you've blown it now anyway, because it's
0: yeah,
1: you've given away all the key details.
0: Yeah, I know, but we haven't, like, slayed them to death.
1: Yeah, I suppose.
0: You know,
1: they're a lovely person. However, it was one keyring.
0: It's a keyring.
1: Yeah,
0: yeah. You know, you
1: probably got hundreds of them.
0: Yeah,
1: you're fine.
0: I reckon the way you look at it is, if someone's that desperate to steal one of my keychains or a badge that says kick Nazis,
1: yeah,
0: they must really need that and I support their endeavors. You know,
1: like, I'm not gonna go around promoting shoplifting
0: no.
1: and then get annoyed if someone steals something from me.
0: Yeah.
1: But, not that I promote shoplifting.
0: Oh, no, of course not, because you're a trusted member of society.
1: Yeah, with a car that works
0: yes.
1: and has no issues.
0: No issues. That car doesn't want to kill you. Do you want a bit of Boy Meets Girl, Waiting for a Star to... Well, you can fucking read it on the screen. You can see what's lined
1: yeah,
0: up.
1: Yeah, Waiting for a Star to Fall. I can see it.
0: Oh, Jesus.

0: Excellent timing.
1: Oh, I know. God, I feel like we've done is talk. I'm so sorry. On this episode of D1's gone, so we can't even play the Eurythmics. Fuck it, I'm having a stroke now.
0: I mean,
1: on Trump. I shouldn't joke.
0: I mean,
1: you're right. Is that done ya? That's done ya. By the way, now and again, it does just.
0: And it's so because you said
1: that song ain't helping things.
0: No, again, but like because you said Trump, it just made me think of him going, "I don't do drawings. I've never done drawings." I might start saying that. Just like if someone's like, can you draw something for me? I don't do drawings. I've never done drawings.
1: That is funny.
0: Oh, goodness. I think we should have that last one.
1: Oh, God.
0: What is it doing? Not that.
1: It's because it changes shape.
0: Oh, no. Because it's changing aspect ratio. No. Life in a northern town.
1: Oh, God. No.
0: No? All right.
1: It's so slow. I think it just shuffles.
0: Yeah, I think. Oh, no, there we go.
1: All right, well, it's a long one, and it takes ages to kick in.
0: Am I just... Yep. Okay, right, we're just going in from this random point. And through

0: Do you know that song just stopped after a nice little fade out?
1: Like, the thing that does me about that song is the warm... I think it's supposed to be a warm background fuzz from a valve amplifier.
0: Yeah.
1: But to me, it comes across as a aux left too close to a linear power supply. Do you know what I mean?
0: Yeah.
1: It's like got that sort of like horrible ground hum, kind of like us before we took that fucking mixer apart. Oh, the noise floor is really low. It's weird. It is working. That's how it's meant to be. You're not supposed to be able to get black sludge out of a slider. Oh, God. Yeah, I don't know. So what's your plan for next week?
0: Don't know. I haven't thought that far ahead, really.
1: Just try and get through this fucking week.
0: Yeah, wait for this week to be over and then see what happens.
1: Yeah, try and pray to God.
0: Yeah. I keep forgetting I've got a... Gonna keep it vague. I've got a big stressful work thing on Saturday.
1: Oh, shit, yeah.
0: Yeah. So that's... I don't think that's... That's contributing to perhaps heightened emotions over things that have been happening.
1: That's fair enough.
0: Yeah, because I'm stressing about it. But it's fine.
1: Is it going to be really that bad?
0: Maybe not. I thought it was going to be like an all-day thing, but apparently it's happening condensed within an hour, which for me makes it worse, I think. But whatever, it's fine. I can't really talk about it, so I'm going to stop talking about it here.
1: Do you want some NWA straight out of Compton to fend them off?
0: Yeah.
1: Okay, here you go.

0: That's the way it goes in the city of Compton, boy.
1: Yes, it most certainly is.
2: Oh, God, those guys keep it real.
1: God, those guys keep it real.
2: I know, yeah. You just feel it. Do you know what I mean? That's no Will Smith shit. Do you know what I mean? You know who we need to play?
1: Who?
2: Or do you want to do Hole of the Moon?
1: No.
2: Party All the Time, innit?
1: Oh, yeah. Party All the Time, innit?
2: Yeah.
1: Yeah, we're good. Yo. There's always enough time for Eddie Murphy. Yep.

Hello, this is Dr. Rock, and the great philosopher Hadaway once posed the question, what is love? And tonight, because it's Valentine's Day next week, I am going to play some tracks which attempt to answer that question. All of them, in a variety of languages, start with the words love is, and then provides a possible answer. So here's the first three. Love is a battlefield. Oh, that's my theme still playing. Here we go.

So, love is a long road, at least according to Tom Petty, and that's from his album Full Moon Fever. Or it's a liquid, that's from Tubeway Army and their album Tubeway Army, their first album. Or it's a battlefield, at least it is if you're a Klingon, because that is Cheron Och Parmake by Jembom Shutai Tokul. And I apologise to any Klingons listening for my poor pronunciation there. So, three answers that I'm not really confident are correct, but maybe it is instead a losing game.

So according to the Troggs, love is all around. That's from their album Cellophane. Or it's a stranger, according to the Eurythmics. Or it's a losing game. And that was, of course, Amy Winehouse. That's from her Back to Black album. So again, none of those really do it for me, really. It's not really a stranger. If you're losing at it, you're playing it wrong. Let's try another three. And, ooh, we've had a bit of Klingon, quite. But now, a bit of German and Rammstein and Liebe ist für alle da.

So John Paul Young reckons that love is in the air. That's from his album I Hate the Music, or It's Here to Stay, according to Frank. That's from Songs for Swinging Lovers, one of his Nelson Riddle collaborations. Or It's There for Everyone, according to Rammstein. That's from their album Lieber ist für alle da. I think that's possibly getting a bit closer. I think it is there for everyone if you look, and it is here to stay if you get it right. It's in the air, which pretty much means the same thing as it's there for everyone. Maybe, I don't know. Anyway, what does Dolly think? Let's have a listen. Oh, press the right button.

goodbye to the thrills of life. Where love was good, no love was bad. Wave goodbye to the light.

David Bowie, of course, Love is Lost. That's the Hello Steve Reich mix, and because of all the clapping, I suspect, and it's James Murphy that did the Steve Reich mix. That's from David Bowie's album, Nothing Has Changed. Before that, it's Like Oxygen, apparently, by Sweet, and that's, I've talked about this album a couple of times before, that's from their Action, The Ultimate Story. That's how I own that one. It's a sort of retrospective of Sweet over the last 50 years, I guess they've been going. And of course, kicking off that trio, we had Love is Like a Butterfly, Dolly Parton, which kind of, I suppose we're in the metaphor era part of the show where we've got it's like butterflies, it's like oxygen. Anyway, we've got less than 20 minutes before BDA takes over. And I've still got four tracks, and we're getting close to an answer, I think. But let's see what the Stones have to say.

That was Ray Noble and his orchestra with Al Boley singing. That's from the era when the band leader was the main pull and the singer was just a little bit of ornamentation. That was Love is the Sweetest Thing. Before that, we had Love is the Drug by, of course, Roxy Music. That's I've got that on the album, The Thrill of It All, which I strongly recommend. It's like Action, The Ultimate Story, does for Sweet. The Thrill of It All does for Roxy Music. It kind of does a compilation of, not just a compilation, but it's a kind of curation of a retrospective of the band. So if you are without any Roxy Music or without any Sweet, that is a really good introduction to those. And then kicking that off, that trio off, we had Love is Strong by the Rolling Stones. Now, who have we got coming up after me? We have BDA for 2 hours. So carry on listening past midnight. Well, it's midnight if you're in the UK. It's obviously not midnight if you're somewhere else. And then 2 hours of BDA, and then after BDA, we've got 2 hours of Parnat, which, if you're in the UK, takes you up to 4 o'clock in the morning. But Parnat is in North America, I think, is probably starting about 6 to 8 if you happen to be around his area. Now, okay, let's just recap on what we've done. We've had Love is a Battlefield, Love is a Liquid, Love is a Long Road, Love is a Losing Game, Love is a Stranger, or It's All Around. It's there for everyone. It's Here to Stay, or It's in the Air. Now, these are all supposed to be in alphabetical order, but I mistranslated the Rammstein one, so that's slightly out. It's Like a Butterfly, or It's Like Oxygen. Who knows? It's a metaphor. It's not really working for me. Or It's Lost, which is a shame for David Bowie there, but there we go. Or It's Strong, or It's a Drug. Or, according to Al Boley and Ray Noble, it's the sweetest thing. So, yeah, Strong, it's sweetest thing. But there is one I've deliberately left out of order because this one actually does sum up what love is. And this is by Gong. It's from their album Angel's Egg. It's the first of the Radio Gnome Invisible trilogies. So part two is Angel's Egg. And it is Love is How You Make It.

So there we have it. According to Gong and according to me, love is how you make it. And so we have a few more seconds before we hand over to BDA. So just let you know that I'm on again in 2 weeks' time. And I hope you all have a great Valentine's Day. So over to BDA. I hope BDA is waiting in the wings because...

0: Hello, and you're listening to the LAC 80s / Retro New Wave, or whatever the hell that just was. Anyway, you are joined. Cackling in the background as usual.
1: Yeah.
0: Like my lovable hyena. I don't know whether that makes me Scar. Anyway, that's, yeah. Aniseed.
1: Hello, good evening.
0: Or do you want to officially move over to Bozo Robo?
1: No, Aniseed's fine.
0: We should, because technically you are a time-travelling sex robot.
1: That's
0: you were
1: very
0: a robot
1: true.
0: Even when you were Aniseed. You got Drew as a robot.
1: Yeah, I'm eternally a robot. It's my destiny to always be labelled a robot.
0: I know. Is that... The thing is that like, you know, a bit of a slur for the autism?
1: to be fair, you were the one that was calling me a robot to begin with, so...
0: I think it was
1: it's on you.
0: Arigato Fisto Roboto.
1: No, that came after.
0: Oh, okay. Anyway, yep, I'm your host, Dreams. How's it going? I went on a magical tour. I went to see D2, and there was delicious barbecue and Sussex salt, which I didn't realise was a thing.
1: Sussex salt?
0: Salt, yeah. Salt, flavour.
1: Okay.
0: Flavoury goodness.
1: I mean, I guess that makes sense. Like,
0: I mean, you would have hated it there, because it was just wall-to-wall slaughter.
1: Wall-to-wall slaughter. It's like a meat fest.
0: It was. That's exactly what it is. Meat fest. Maybe that's what I should have done. Maybe I should have, like, sewed him a meat vest to wear. A birthday meat vest to put on
1: meat
0: and wear.
1: Meat vest at the meat fest.
0: I don't know what I could use as edible sewing material. God, that would be demented, wouldn't it?
1: Yeah.
0: And immoral.
1: Yeah, I'm. Well, I'm glad you didn't do that.
0: You can get meat glue, believe it or not. Yeah, you can glue meat together.
1: Is it glue specifically made for gluing meat together? Yes. Like it doesn't have any other purpose?
0: Yeah, it's a real thing. It might have other purposes, but yeah, you can glue meat together.
1: I don't fully understand why you'd want to.
0: I don't.
1: Like, maybe you could make some sort of like...
0: I don't want to say this live on there, but reconstitutionalised ham.
1: Okay, fine.
0: We're back on the ham, people. It didn't take us long.
1: I was...
0: Three steps to ham.
1: I was thinking of some sort of like creating some sort of like meat griffin, like just loads of that of griffin wasn't the word I wanted. I can't think of the word that I wanted, but some like an animal that's made up of like loads of other animals, like in mythology, griffin being one of them. There's loads of others. There's a really like specific one, and I'm fluffing so that I can try and like jog my memory into. I want to say Leviathan. That's not right. That's like some sort of sea serpent. So it's definitely not that. No matter how hard I fluff, I can't think of the word that I want, and it's really annoying me. Not cockatrice, that's like a fire-breathing chicken. Maybe if I just keep saying words, I'm going to get there, and you'll just sit there awkwardly in silence so that I just keep talking for no reason. No, I'm out of mythical creatures.
0: To be fair, I'm looking for a video.
1: Right.
0: I've got a... Right, I'm going to play you a video, and I think it's going to do ya. It might not.
1: Okay.
0: I don't know, but are you ready for it?
1: I'm ready.
0: All right, here. It might come across.
2: Oh, you put this a fucking station home!
0: So what you just witnessed was I got sent that. It's become a thing. I got sent so much ham-related stuff.
1: I got sent so much ham. Like people.
0: No, someone sent me a video of this poor lady looking out her window, and someone's thrown a slice of ham at her window. And that was one thing. Jen's joined in with the songs slash ham. So there's apparently quite a, let us know if in the chat if any of
1: songs
0: these
1: songs slash ham.
0: Yeah, that's what's come up. Yeah, if any of these ham related. I mean, it's not good because one of them's a bigot. H:AM: Kanye West. He's got a song called Ham. Ham Beats All Meat by Humphrey Bate. There's Lisa LaBelle or something. Fried Ham.
1: I mean, the fact that you've gotten to three is already quite impressive.
0: Yeah. Ham and Eggs by a band called Lead Belly.
1: Mm.
0: And, there's so much ham.
1: That's nice that we've now got a ham playlist.
0: Ham. So none of it's 80s.
1: But it is ham.
0: just like, what is wrong with us, too? Anyway, something we haven't played for a long time, Not in Love, Platinum Blondes. Do you want a bit of that?
1: Yeah, go for it.
0: No worries.

0: Which isn't very clear, I must admit.
1: And there's no indent. I mean, I normally put it to the right place. I guess I just didn't that time. Chimera. Chimera is the word that I wanted. Chimera of meat was the desired phrase. Not griffin or whatever else I said. Leviathan. It was chimera.
0: I'm sorry, I didn't help you. I was too busy. You kind of dropped me on that when I'm looking for... Because, you know, it's a whole week since, you know, people started putting in, you know, ham-related...
1: A whole week of ham.
0: There's probably more that I've overlooked and haven't noticed. Just, I know I get quite a lot of Bill Bailey's, I've got ham, but I'm not a hamster. Yeah. Which is a classic. But I don't think there is a very good recording of that. Plus the original, the original song, is, I can't say it's one of my favourites.
1: No.
0: I can't.
1: No, I can't either.
0: Not doesn't do it for you.
1: No.
0: What was that track you said earlier that you found?
1: I mean, that's quite vague.
0: You looked it up.
1: Oh, when I was talking about another Dexys song. It was the Celtic Soul Brothers. What?
0: Oh, sorry.
1: What was that about?
0: Mobile phone noise.
1: Was there?
0: Yeah.
1: What kind of mobile phone noise?
0: It's like a weird clicky noise. A little...
1: Oh, okay, that's weird.
0: And I just yeeted my phone far away from the... Sorry, Dex...
1: As you did it, you...
0: What
1: looked...
0: is it?
1: Dexys Midnight Runners. You looked really concerned when you were yeeting your phone away.
0: Yeah.
1: I thought something horrible had happened. Celtic Soul Brothers.
0: Cool. It's on. If you're okay with that.
1: I'm okay with that.
0: It might take a while.

0: There was an accordion very heavily featured in that music video, and it re-sparked my desire to get an accordion. Long-term listeners may remember a time when I wanted to get an accordion, and every now and then that desire crops back up again. Honestly, I'd probably just get a concertina because they're not as expensive or complicated to play as an accordion. But that desire always... I feel like I could really, really pull that off.
1: Or the old... Yeah, whatever happened with the old harmonica? Or did someone ruin that for you?
0: You'd think so, but no, actually. I still play the harmonica from time to time. Which I should, because I've got enough of them.
1: Well, you got more than one?
0: I've got more than one. I've got at least five.
1: What?
0: Well, I brought one for carrying around with me. Then I brought a slightly nicer one in the same key, just to have. Then I brought a different kind of harmonica. Then I found a nice harmonica that was secondhand, and then I got a chromatic harmonica, also secondhand, which I can't play because it's full of stuff, is the best way to put it. I've taken it apart and I've cleaned it, but no matter what I do, it's just always full of stuff.
1: What, so, detritus? Fuck it.
0: It's full of hepatitis.
1: Oh, God.
0: It's just got, like, bits. So it's fine if you're, like, exhaling, but if you, like, draw, it just... You just inhale, like, loads of...
1: Dust.
0: Yeah, and just foul tastes. But it's really... It's really cool. It's got, like, a little... It changes keys with, like, a little switch on the side, so you can switch the key up and down between two different keys. It's cool. It's neat. Yeah.
1: Didn't know that was a thing.
0: That's a thing.
1: What?
0: I'd buy, like, a new one that isn't full of stuff, but I can't justify buying another harmonica.
1: If you buy some ultrasonic cleaning solution...
0: Yeah.
1: I can whack it in the ultrasonic cleaner, if you want.
0: Would that work? I mean, it is, like, mostly made of wood. Not mostly. A good amount of it is made of wood.
1: Yeah, well... I don't know. Can you remove the wooden bits?
0: I mean, it's like a... There's, like, a big, like, block of wood in the middle, and everything else is, like, stuck, like, bolted onto the wood.
1: Is the wood bit the problem? Or is it the rest of it?
0: I think it's the rest of it that's the problem.
1: Yeah, why don't you just remove everything with the wood, chuck it in the ultrasonic, and then re-dry it, refit?
0: This is plausible.
1: Yeah.
0: I'll have to have a look at it again. I can't quite remember how it comes apart.
1: Do it. Said smooth operator?
0: No, actually.
1: Oh, what?
0: Can't stand it.
1: Can't stand that either?
0: No. This isn't 80s.
1: I know, I don't know what the hell.
0: Nor is this. I'm not against playing it, but it's not 80s.
1: I ain't playing that, don't worry. Don't know what's going on.
0: It's just...
1: Judas Priest breaking the law?
0: Yes, do it. Here it comes.

0: feeling very rock and roll tonight. I don't know where this come from. I don't know. Rock and roll Jack over here.
1: Rock and roll Jack.
0: Yeah. It's all those accessibility concerts I've sat down in. Just
1: in your cage.
0: Don't mosh too hard. Did you hear on the news, like, some lady yawned really hard and, like, broke her neck? No. Something to tell you to worry about in our ripe old ages now.
1: Oh, my God.
0: I know.
1: Oh, that's terrifying.
0: That is.
1: I'm doing big yawns all the time. I don't want to be breaking my neck.
0: Yeah. Well, I've got a TMJ, I think that's what it's called.
1: Mm.
0: Now and again, like, I'll put my jaw out, and, like, every time I go to bite, my jaw goes like a soft closed jaw. Draw. Blah, blah, blah. And that's really horrible because you're trying to eat something and it's like...
1: Your mouth's just like really slowly closing.
0: Yeah, open it again. And then, yeah, and then it like clicks real bad. Oh, it's not good, man. Not good. This coming from, and this is going to the man who... I couldn't get up. I was on the floor at work and I couldn't get up.
1: Yeah.
0: Oh, God, the good old days of when you just had gout that wasn't gout.
1: I was sat on a very small chair this week. And it was a meal time was being had, and I went to get up because my knees are bad. I did this weird motion where, for context, it was like a child-sized toddler chair. So I had to put my knee, because I knew I wouldn't just be able to stand up. So I had to sort of like put one of my knees to the ground so that I could use my leg to push myself up. And another member of but like I was bracing myself beforehand. And another member of staff came up to me and went, "Are you stuck? Do you need help?" And I was like, "I just need a minute and then I'll be able to get up."
0: I need a minute. Oh, the most middle-aged thing you could have said. I just need a minute. It's fine. You're slowly gearing up like a fucking Gundam.
1: Yeah. Like the pilot in me was just flicking all the switches and putting the...
0: mags in.
1: Yeah.
0: Funny.
1: Just like loads of steam starts coming out of me. Some lights start flashing in the background.
0: I think that's one for the diary comic. How is the diary comic going anyway?
1: It's not. I haven't done any in a while. However, it's almost October and...
0: Time to start making ones about the cats?
1: They won't all be about the cats, but there's this thing in October called Inktober... where you like
0: draw every day.
1: There's usually like a theme and whatever, but nobody does Inktober anymore because something to do with the person who created it being quite problematic, and I don't know. I don't think so.
0: Okay.
1: I'm not entirely sure, but people were just like, "Don't do Inktober," but I haven't done it in ages, so whenever it's October I instead draw a diary comic every day for that month. And if we're going on an adventure next week as well, which falls during October,
0: hilarity will ensue.
1: Yeah, that'll be good for the old diary comics. That'll be
0: catch me by day.
1: That'll be at least 3 days of comics I can write.
0: Legal car? Are you sure you don't want to take mine? Midnight rather. I'm quite happy sat in your car DJing.
1: Yeah,
0: for the next.
1: I was going to say my car is also the more comfortable car an extended journey.
0: Yeah. Living on Prayer, Bon Jovi.
1: Yeah, do it.
0: Rock and roll for you. D1, let us know what you want.

0: Oh, sorry, I went a bit ham with that slider there.
1: all about the ham.
0: I slid us in and I was just like, I'm going to slide that out with exactly the same speed as I slid us in.
1: I'm surprised it's not just a one-hand reflex now. Like your little pinky ring finger just slides up and the index is just taking it down. It kind of makes you wonder whether we... I suppose there's no other way. You'd have to do it. There's no other way that you could have it so you're left and right were switched. Are you trying to see whether you could do it?
0: I mean, we discussed earlier the uselessness of my pinky finger, so it's just may as well not be there.
1: Yeah.
0: So it's not going to be able to slide a slider, that's for sure.
1: Does the dyspraxicness, like, scale down to dexterity as well?
0: Honestly, thought you were going to be sick then, though. Yes. Yeah. Earlier when I told you about... long story short, for some context for those who are listening, I received some constructive criticism and I did not want it. Part of that constructive criticism was that I drew too few and too large panels on my comic pages. And my argument, which I didn't say back to them, but I said to myself, is I find it really hard to draw very small because of the old dyspraxia. Like, I have to have quite a big space in which to draw.
1: Yeah.
0: Otherwise, it's too fiddly. That's why I write massive as well.
1: I think there's definitely a thing for you to draw big and then scale down. I think that was quite a good thing back in the day. But I suppose you just go direct to digital now, don't you?
0: Yeah. So now I don't know. It's like I could do it, but for some reason I can't make the correlation. Even if I make a canvas really big.
1: Mm-hmm.
0: Like I look at it and I'm like, this is small, so I just end up making my brush larger to compensate for it. I don't know, it doesn't really matter, it's not that much of a big deal. It's how I like to draw. I'd like big spaces in which to fill with pictures, not tiny little awkward boxes.
1: You can't, to me, in my head, you almost need an iPad the size of a 32-inch TV.
0: That would actually be really helpful. Then I'd draw, like, massive, but there'd be, like, 28 panels per page.
1: Yeah. Is this what you want? And just...
0: like an iPad Max.
1: Mega Max. Anyway, how about some video Kill the Radio Star?
0: Yeah, how about it?
1: Don't go easy on the slide in because of the old... It's decided to play in the background.
0: Oh, fine. Am I...
1: Go for it now.
0: Okay.

0: hate how it hides the bar for you.
1: Yeah.
0: Because it's got that horrendous bleed on it.
1: That song's like synth-tastic. Yeah, they just had a regular old bass guitar, which I've never clocked before.
0: I struggle, because I always think that's a 90s song.
1: Why?
0: I don't fucked if I know. I got no idea why. I think because MTV played it all the time. And I just like...
1: Oh, so you just associated with seeing it on MTV in the 90s?
0: Yeah. Don't know, like, you know.
1: Hmm.
0: Just when I got to it, you know. Yeah. I don't know. It feels like it's written in 89 and then come, I mean, do you know what I mean? And then kind of, yeah, rolled out of bed in the 90s. Like, you know, just kind of, you know, it didn't win the toy in the cereal. You know. Jesus Christ, I don't know why that's so hot. We never played. Do you want a bit of Journey? Don't Stop Believing.
1: Yeah, go on then. I keep singing this at the moment. I don't know why.
0: Glee. You're just having like camp. Your own little summer camp in your car. School's back in. I've got something to do.
1: Are you putting it back to the beginning or am I just...
0: Fuck no. It's a 20-minute song, isn't it?
1: Yeah, that's true.
0: Whatever.
1: Okay, but here we go.
0: It goes on and on.

0: so much easier with a progress bar, isn't it?
1: Yeah. Even when the song's like 87 minutes long.
0: Yeah, I know. Yeah. You did make quite a good joke. It keeps going on and on. Is it Weezer? Fucking hell. Do you know what? I haven't... The weird thing happened again with Instagram.
1: Yeah.
0: Getting adverts for Earth and Stars.
1: Oh, really?
0: Yeah.
1: Love that.
0: Something I haven't searched for, other than us arguing what that road was called.
1: Yeah.
0: So, yeah, they apparently they do a comedy night. There you go. They've got free advertising. It's gone even further. I hope you're all, your government listening devices have clocked that, and you're all going to...
1: It's gone full circle.
0: Yeah.
1: We have become the advert.
0: So, I found what I can only describe as, I think, one of the best shirts ever. And it's a badly... it's a badly drawn horse t-shirt that says, I love horse. And the horse has got lipstick on. And I fucking love that shirt, man. I don't get it. I don't know what it's about. I don't know.
1: It's because it's...
0: I don't know whether it's meant to be offensive.
1: But it's just because it's horse with a W at the beginning.
0: Is that what it is?
1: Yeah.
0: I do apologise. My phone. I'm getting phone signal in everything.
1: In everything.
0: Yeah. Born and raised on South Detroit. Thanks, Moxie. There you go. I don't know. I just fucking... I love that shirt.
1: It's good. It's a good shirt.
0: I don't know whether you can remake it for me. Or now get a nice... you know, some of those fabric pens for T-shirts. Or white T-shirts.
1: Just recreate it.
0: Yeah. Need you tonight?
1: No.
0: Okay.
1: No.
0: Definitely not.
1: No, absolutely not.
0: We had that last week.
1: Yeah. No, what even is this?
0: Far too far, no.
1: Nah.
0: What else have you been up to this week? Just working.
1: Yeah, just working.
0: And trying to legitimise that ride of yours.
1: Yeah. It's legal.
0: Yeah. Let us know in the chat if $6,500 for a Civic is it a 4-door Civic or 2-door? 5-door?
1: 5-door.
0: 5-door.
1: Now I'm doubting myself though.
0: Or 3-door.
1: I'd have to see it again. Which I will because I'll end up back there again in a couple of weeks.
0: Yay.
1: Yeah.
0: Are they gonna give it a go?
1: Maybe.
0: I don't know. I hope so.
1: I hope so too.
0: Cutting crew?
1: No.
0: Oh, come on.
1: All right, fine.
0: Well, it's yeah, we got to pick something. And yeah. We haven't had anything.
1: Okay, fine. No worries. Fine. I'm sliding it in. Here it comes.

0: Dunno. I'll slide us back in and I'll just say dunno.
1: I remember what year Goodbye Horses was.
0: Goodbye Whores.
1: I'm the dyslexic one as well. I don't know how you got it so wrong.
0: It's because I was just... I was thinking about the spelling, but not hard enough to spell it right, apparently.
1: Yeah. See, this was probably made in 1990 and rolled out of bed 1991 to buy horses. This definitely had the taste of cereal. It might have been. It might have gotten to breakfast. Just. But I don't know. It's another. It feels short. Like, now that we're not playing a 2-hour slot,
0: yeah.
1: I'm like, time has gotten away. And soon it'll be time for some red hot hard Dr. Rock for your ear hole. I mean, canals. So stay tuned. So there's some much better talent on the Thursday night show once you got past it.
0: Thank you for tolerating us for the past hour.
1: Yep. And you've got 2 hours of red hot Dr. Rock. And it was a miracle I said it correctly. Anyway, up next, Goodbye Horses.
0: Thanks.

0: Do you know what springs to mind for me?
1: Mm.
0: Is is it paging?
1: Oh, yeah.
0: Yeah. Hang on. I think you could.